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2: 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It's Nico Oso on Philly's number one hit music station, Q102, sending some love, some light from Motivational Monday to Ariana Grande. One of the best to do it. The public doesn't leave her alone. The internet keeps giving her a hard time, and she has to take a break, a step back. That's okay. She will be back. She will be better. It is Hate That I Made You Love Me on Philly's number one hit music station, Q102.

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It's time to get right with Nico O. So this is the night show on Q102, and I'm trying to reach out to you, my family, my friends, my folks out in Wilmington, Delaware. We got a big day at Frawley tomorrow down by the water. It's going down in this town, man. 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It's Nico Oso, the night show on Q. I'm free.

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2: 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It's Baby Doll on Philly's number one hit music station, Q102. Want to put something in perspective for you. It's Motivational Monday with Nico Oso. The first week of August. We only got four more of these bad boys. So no games, no gimmicks. All hits and no misses as we finish up the summer. Don't leave anything on the table. Whatever you want to do, let's get outside. Let's have dinner on a sidewalk somewhere. Let's plan a little day trip out of the city. You know we got $1,000 for you on the 10s. 9, 10 to 5, T.

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1: Like Jason and Travis Kelce, we're taking this to new heights. 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

Gotta keep it 100 with you, Philly, Jersey, Delaware. The past week felt like a month long, man. Can you believe that Q102's beach tour was just this past Thursday with Nelly, sold out at the Seaport Pier? Crazy. We're still putting up that content on the Instagram. Some more videos, some exclusive photos. It's NICOOSO Music, Q102 Philly. And of course, we gotta talk about that 90th minute win for your boys in blue, the Philadelphia Union, getting it done on home turf over the weekend. Yes, sir. In just two songs, the brand new Sienna Spyro. Let's check it out.

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2: Up next, the brand new Sienna Spyro. It's called Great Expectation on Philly's number one hit music station, Q102. Nobody has higher expectations than me for LeBron James on the Sixers. And I hope you feel the same way. We've already painted a mural of him. We are that excited. Bill Strobel, what up, brother? Shout out to you on the side of Javelin, located on Shirley Street near Fairmont Ave, the brand new LeBron James mural in the mural capital of the world. He's a Sixer, and we put it on the wall. We wrote it in paint. I hope it's permanent.

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Welcome back to the Night Show. It's Nico, so on Q102, celebrating Motivational Monday, checking out the Eagles, finishing up their very first week at training camp, looking better and better. Lemons out there, spinning them on the field. Jalen Hurts throwing them as well. It is going down in this town. Cannot wait for the season to start. Of course, your Phils right now taking on the Nationals down in South Philly. Primetime must-see TV at the bank. Put a face to the name. It's N-I-C-O, O-S-O Music, Q102 Philly. And you know I got that new heat for the streets, Malcolm Todd and Just Two Songs. It's earnings. And we could talk about some earnings for you too. Q102 trying to help you delete your debt. That's $1,000. I'll let you in on the secret in just two songs.

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2: 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Can you believe it, ladies and gentlemen? Summer 2026 going out the window super soon. It's Nico Oso, the night show on Q. Make sure you celebrate. 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
1: Welcome back to the night show. It's Nico Oso with that need to know information. Let's talk about it. It's Teddy Swims, Mr. Know-It-All. And if you have the iHeartRadio app, starting tomorrow, 8:20 in the morning with Elvis Duran, 3:20 in the afternoon with Buster, you can win your way in and see Doja Cat live at the Xfinity Mobile Arena, November 29th, a little ways away. 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
2: Oh yeah, big weekend for Olivia Rodrigo dropping the Lego collections, but also performing at Lollapalooza in Chicago. She came on stage with the Smashing Pumpkins, Youngblood, and so many other people. Can you believe it? I mean, Olivia Rodrigo, Smashing Pumpkins. 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
2: Just like Gracie Abrams, I almost hit the wall driving earlier today, checking out the Goodyear blimp. 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I need to know. It's Nico Ozzo, The Night Show on Philly's number one hit music station, Q102.

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Tonight we're on the move. It's Motivational Monday with Nico Oso, the night show on Q102. And while defense does win games, we still have to hit the ball. We still got to throw it and catch it for my Philadelphia Eagles. Looking good. First week of training camp. And your Phillies securing Luis Arraez from the Giants and a couple other pitchers as well. Some new faces in some new places. It's the night show, NICOOSO music on Instagram, Q102 Philly, and just two songs. Here comes the brand new Benson Boone. Let's take the ride, and I'm going to tell you how you can win your way in and see Doja Cat in just two songs. Don't go anywhere. I could

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2: 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Someone said, that man has a cannon. 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And hopefully you caught it. It's Nico Oso. 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
1: Up next, it's Ariana Grande. Hate That I Made You Love Me on Philly's number one hit music station, Q102. Nothing but love and light and thoughts and prayers. Sending it to you, Ariana. We know you're going to take a break, but we hope you come back soon. It's Nico Oso with some need-to-know information about the top 10 spots on USA Today's Best Cookie Shop list. 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Famous for street cookies. I drive by this company all the time near Manayunk. It's just something to think about, you know? You could be supporting your local business right down the street that's a top 10 in the country instead of getting those pre-packaged things at the gas station on Aramingo. What are you doing?

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2: 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Shout out to my Phils fans leaving the bank. 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It's Nico Oso Music, Q102 Philly. And of course, can't forget about my boys in blue, the Union, pulling off that win over the weekend. 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
10: This is Chelsea Handler from Dear Chelsea. 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
2: 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I'm Angelina. The new hit list. Time to hang out, discover some new music. I definitely had this girl's album on repeat the whole weekend. Petal, I'm obsessed. And you know, you better soak it in because Ari might be taking a little break after this tour. We're gonna

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Hey, hey, on socials, I'm at Angelina on air. The new hit list is all the new music you need to know. 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
1: I really wish people would mind their business. That's impossible for people to do on a regular basis. I get it. When you're a pop star and you're in the limelight, it's a little tough. I guess that's what it comes with. But like, people really need to chill and like think before they go using their Twitter fingers to talk crazy. It's Angelina, the new hit list. Definitely hoping Ariana Grande is taking care of herself, obviously, but for sure her mental. If you missed it, she's no longer going to appear in Sunday in the Park with George. This is from a report from People. She will also be taking a step back from visibility. So it sounds like she's going to try to just kind of go MIA after this tour, after the Eternal Sunshine tour, following conversations surrounding her body and health. Yeah, can you just like, you know, maybe think twice before you talk crazy on the internet. That's all I'm saying.
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Q102, Evangelina, the new hit list. I'm still never over Malcolm Todd and Audrey Hepburn being siblings. 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
1: Yo, I'm Angelina. Appreciate you hanging out, discovering new music. It's happening with us. If you really want to be locked in, okay, on the gram, TikTok, X, at New Hit List. I'm that Angelina on air. It's been so real, leaving you with one of my current favorite bands, Beaches, Edge of the Earth.

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0: 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It's Mikey V, my big bro, Frankie V, and Gianna.
1: You can now go to college to become an influencer.
0: Not sure if it's good or bad. Let's talk through this one together next. I could

0: 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It's Mikey V, Frankie V, and Gianna.
1: So, Priscilla, did you know you could go to college now to become an influencer?
2: No, that's wild.
3: Don't even tell me.
1: Do you see this? So, Arizona State University is now offering a new degree in content creation, basically teaching you how to become an influencer. Their whole goal is to get you out of school and able to hit the streets using social media correctly to make money. So instead of writing a senior thesis, students will actually build an actual online audience. So their goal is to build their followers on social media as their thesis report.
2: That's wild.
0: That is crazy.
3: I can't tell if I love it or hate it. I'm in the middle on this one.
0: How I see it is college is like, everybody's not going to college and becoming influencers. So let's charge them to teach them how to do what they're already doing.
3: That's kind of smart.
1: Yeah. So, yeah, they're teaching how to create content across podcasts, social media, all that and more, and even how to find sponsors so you can make some money with the videos and reels that you put in notes.
0: Whatever colleges are charging for this, Gianna will do it for half the price.
3: Yeah. Take my online class, guys.

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0: Katie, why are you smiling?
2: Oh, I'm smiling today because my parents are in town visiting.
0: Ooh.
2: I haven't seen them since December, it's really exciting.
0: That's awesome. And what are you guys' plans?
2: Tonight we're going to some place that I've never heard of to get some of the best pizza in the city.
0: Yes. Do your parents stay with you or do they get a hotel?
2: They have a hotel.
1: That's okay.
0: Hey, you enjoy the family time. I know it means so much, and appreciate you spending positive vibes.

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2: Madison Beer just announced her engagement on Instagram. Her and her boyfriend, well, now fiance, Justin Herbert, are officially engaged. They did a collab post on both of their Instagrams showing the engagement photos that are so adorable. And of course, I had to look into this because I did admittedly forget. Justin Herbert is the quarterback for the LA Chargers, right?
1: Yes. You guys? Yes, okay, perfect. Quarterback, one of the best. Yeah.
2: Yes, yes. So they were first spotted together back in August of 2025, which was not that long ago. It was literally last summer. He co-starred in some of her music videos. He even missed like a voluntary off-season program for the Chargers to go support her while she was touring.
1: Wow, dedication.
2: Dedication. But I love this for them. I mean, he's handsome. She's stunning. They're an adorable couple. I mean, this is quick. Again, they were only spotted together like a year ago, but I support them and we wish them all the happiness. I love this.
1: Do they have a big a wedding like Travis Kelce and Taylor Swift? Are they next up for the?
2: I don't think so. Like knowing Madison Beer, I feel like they'll do something pretty low key. I mean, their engagement even looks really low key.
3: Well, at least they put it on social media, unlike Travis and Taylor did.
2: We're still waiting for those wedding photos. I mean, we knew it happened. Obviously, the whole world did, but we'll keep you updated, of course.
1: Congrats again to Madison Beer.
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0: 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It's Mikey V, my big bro, Frankie V, and Gianna.
1: The DM we got says, my boyfriend just invited me on his family vacation, but I might have to pay for some of it.
0: Is that a big deal or not? We will keep you anonymous. We're here to get you advice inside group chat, but explain the exact scenario.
2: So I've been dating this guy. I really like him. It's been like 7 months or so, and he and his family, they go on a cruise every year at the end of the summer, and he invited me to come with them, which is like a huge deal. Like, I'm excited to, you know, hang out with his family and like being part of the family vacation. But yeah, he asked me to pay for half of my cost, which I can understand, but my friends are like, yo, like that's not cool. And I don't really know how to feel.
0: Because he invited you so that your friends or you are feeling like he should pay for your trip altogether?
2: Yeah, yeah. They feel like if he invites me on their family trip that he should cover my cost.
0: I will say the awesome thing is that he's even, you know, inviting you on a family trip. He's definitely taking you serious. So that's a plus.
1: Yeah.
2: Right. I think that's great. And I just don't want to... I don't want to ruin anything by pushing back on it.
0: Yeah, but on the same, you should just pay for it. I mean, this sounds rude to say, but he's offering to pay half. Like, you're going on vacation, right? You're going on a full vacation. And I'm sure that his parents are going to pay for a lot when you're on the boat. You know what I'm saying? The goal is just to get you on there. So I think it's totally fine for him to ask for a few bucks to help. It's only been 7 months, right?
3: Gianna's rolling her eyes at you.
1: I don't know. I don't like the whole splitting notion. I would rather him be like, you need to pay your whole way or I'll pay your whole way.
0: He's
1: I don't like the
0: out.
1: Splitting in the half. I don't know why
0: so
1: that's
0: what,
1: rubbing me
0: what would you
1: way.
0: Do in the scenario?
1: If I was invited on the vacation, I would like that person to cover my way there. If you're inviting me there.
0: Almost like if I invite you to dinner on a date. The guy pays for
1: you
0: the
1: pay for it, right?
0: All right. Well, we'll get you advice right now. Death, interesting situation. Hold on 2 minutes, okay?
2: Yep, got it. Thank you.
0: Real quick question to Gianna. If you were to invite your boyfriend on a cruise, would you pay for him?
1: Well, I have invited him on family vacations, and my family has covered majority of the cost, but...
0: Oh, so they split it.
1: He paid for his flight. Whatever, guys.
0: Nevertheless, what is your advice for Anonymous? Have you ever been through anything similar? Send us a talk back on our free iHeartRadio app or shoot us a DM now on Instagram at VBros on air. Talking more next.
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1: We're getting advice for Anonymous inside group chat tonight. She's been with her man for 7 months. He just invited her on his family vacation. They're going on a cruise, but he said, you're going to have to split it with me.
0: Is that out of the ordinary for her to pay for half? Amy, you're inside group chat.
2: I think it's ridiculous. If he's inviting her, like, he should pay for a majority of it, like more than half. Maybe not the whole thing, but more than half, I think. I don't like that.
0: If you were in her scenario, you'd put your foot down then. Yeah, I really want to go on this trip, but I'm not paying for half.
1: Right.
2: Right. Mm. You want me there so bad? Then you can dish out more.
1: I am.
0: Now, Courtney, you feel much differently about this.
3: So, my boss, I'm a feminist, and I think that's totally fine. You pay half of it, and he pays half of it. He wants you there, and you want to be there. Yeah. That sounds like...

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1: So we've been getting advice for Anonymous inside group chat tonight because her and her man, they've been dating 7 months. He invited her on family vacation, but he asked her.

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2: Inside group chat tonight, we're getting advice for Anonymous. Her and her man have been dating for 7 months. He just invited her on his family vacation. They're going on a cruise, but he said, we're going to have to split it price-wise 50-50.
1: Yeah, so she'll have to pay for a half. Is that a little odd or normal? Kerry, you're inside group chat.
3: It's terrible because you're inviting me to go somewhere, so why should I have to pay for it? That's like in saying, oh, you want to go out to dinner, but you have to pay.
2: Yeah.
3: Well, why did you invite me? Because I didn't want to spend money. Because you want me to go.
2: Exactly. Like, you invited me on the vacation. You pay for said ticket and such.
1: Would you both then prefer to not be invited at all? Like, if you just say, I'm going with my family on a cruise end of the summer, I'll see you when I get back?
3: Okay, tell me that. Okay, and I might don't want to go on a cruise with you on a boat.
2: Yeah, cruises. You are locked in.
4: There are some rough documentaries right now about cruises.
2: Yeah.
3: When I'm on a cruise, I can't go nowhere.
4: I'll FaceTime you from the land.
2: Yeah.
1: All right, now, Rebecca, you're inside group chat, but you don't feel like it should be an issue for her to pay for half.
5: I say take that half and you put down your half. Show them that you are also independent and capable of paying for your things. And, yeah, enjoy your trip. I think she's overthinking it, and that is really just going to put a sour mood on it all. And maybe, you know, if things are going good, why try to mess them up, you know?
1: Yeah, I mean, it's a valid point. We've been back and forth on this all night long.
2: Mm-hmm.
1: Curious your thoughts. We do have a video up of this girl explaining this in there. You can comment on that on our Instagram, @VBrosOnAir.
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2: Hey, Denise, you ever had like some moldy cheese in your refrigerator?
3: Oh, God, always.
4: This just happened to me. It was gross.
2: All right, perfect. So before we follow up with this conversation and what to do, I want to ask all three of you. Do you snip off the mold and continue eating, or do you throw away the cheese? I'll start with you on the phone. What do you do?
3: So I throw it away, but I know that you're supposed to just cut off the mold because cheese is mold. I just can't do it.
2: So that's what you think. Okay, Gianna, what do you do?
4: When it comes to cheese, throw it all away. I will say I have done this with bread where there was a couple moldy slices and I just found the one that didn't have mold on it and ate it. But cheese, I always throw it.
2: Okay, you throw it up. Mikey, snip it.
1: It depends on how down bad I am for some cheese. If I'm making a sandwich and it's late at night and I really want that cheese, I'll snip around it.
4: Well, it's like blue cheese.
2: Yeah. I'm the same as Mike. So here's the deal. Here's what health experts actually say to do. And this is actually coming from USDA as well. They say if you find a piece of moldy cheese in the refrigerator, most people say it's fine to cut away the mold and eat the rest of the cheese. USDA says, no, not at all. Toss it. They say this is especially true for soft cheeses like cream cheese, brie, and ricotta. If you see any green, you toss it. And they say snipping it off could cause for other issues down the road. So it's better to buy some new cheese. And if you're hard up for some of that cheese like Mikey B is every now and then in his late night scavenger hunts to the refrigerator.
3: Oh, that's disgusting.
1: Well, now I know why my immune system's so good.
4: Yeah, there you go.
1: All that moldy cheese.
4: Eating all the mold.

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0: Q102, Philly's number one hit music station. It's Mikey V and my big bro, Frankie V and Gianna. Amber, the next time you go shopping, you need to do something, okay?
1: All right, what is it?
0: Especially when you're going to get a big ticket item, be it a new car, maybe a cell phone, things that cost a lot of money. Experts say, and this is like truth that it works, you should wear sunglasses when purchasing the item because really good salespeople, and I just learned this today, know that the pupils widen and your eyes kind of pop out. Think about it. When you get excited about something, you kind of like jump out and your eyes jump out too. They know that the customer is going to spend more money on said item. So if you put the sunglasses on, they can't read your eyes and it leaves them in the unknown on how much they can push you to purchase the item.
1: Oh, that's brilliant.
0: It's a little odd though. Instead of winter, sunglasses on.
2: Celebrities do it.
3: Same thing.
0: That's
3: poker.
0: True.
2: Yeah.
3: It's good point. Yeah. Poker, they always have sunglasses on.
0: Good
3: inside.
0: Point. You keep the poker face so they don't know what you're going to do next with your card. So you go. The exact same thing. Next time you go to get a car, put some sunglasses on. Even the dead of the winter, you might save yourself a few bucks.
3: Then you drive away.

0: 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It's Mikey V, my big bro, Frankie V, and our best friend, Gianna.
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0: Yeah, the game that Gianna invented. Are you smarter than a V-bro? 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We

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2: Playing Are You Smarter Than a V-Bro? We got Sydney on the phone. Which brother do you want to play against, Mikey V or Frankie V?
3: I'll play against Mikey V.
2: Ooh. Mikey V's in the hot seat. The first person to get two questions right will be the winner. Sydney, you get the first question. Sydney, the World Cup is over. It's been fun. But when is the next World Cup?
3: Oh, gosh. 2028?
2: Sydney, that would be incorrect. Mikey, do you want to steal that for a point?
1: So, the World Cup happens every 4 years. This year is 2026. The next one will be in 2030.
2: Correct, Mikey V. 1 point for you. It is back over to Mikey. Mikey!
1: Here we go.
2: Of course, Ariana Grande's new album, Petal, comes out Friday.
1: Yep.
2: Where was Ariana Grande born?
1: Oh, wow. Where was Ariana Grande born? I figure, why do I think it's Texas? In Texas.
2: Mikey, you would be incorrect. Sydney, do you want to steal that for a point?
3: Yeah, I'll try. Was Ariana Grande born in Florida?
2: Sydney, you would be correct.
1: There we go.
2: Ariana Grande was born in Florida, in Boca Raton. She's a Florida girlie. Hey, so it's 1 point for you, Sydney, and it's back over to you. So if you get this right, you will be smarter than Mikey V. Sydney.
3: Woohoo.
2: Kris Jenner's mom, MJ, sadly passed away last week. She was a legend on Keeping Up with the Kardashians. But which Kardashian was working as a stylist for celebrities like Paris Hilton in the 2000s before they got wildly famous?
3: Oh, I think I know this one. Is it Kim Kardashian?
2: Sydney, you would be correct.
1: Well done.
2: It is Kim Kardashian, and that means you're officially smarter than a V-Bro. Congratulations.
3: Hooray.
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0: 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It's Mikey V, Frankie V, and Gianna.
1: I feel like this has happened to all of us at some point. How can you tell if you're stuck in a situation?

0: Q102. It's Mikey V, Frankie V, and Gianna. Hey, Alyssa, you ever been stuck in a situationship?
1: Oh, yes.
0: Yeah. Gianna could best explain what a situationship is. Well, in your words, what does that mean?
2: Yeah, I was in one for like 3 years. It was terrible. You're basically in a relationship just without the title. It's like, why buy the cow when you can get the milk for nothing? My grandmother used to say that to me, too, mid-situationship.
3: Stop,
2: you know what I'm saying?
3: Give us the milk. That costs money.
0: So how do you actually, in a situationship, decide if you're in one or not? Here's the key things to look for, okay? Number three on the list is every time you guys are hanging out, you avoid discussing the future. There's never any talks about maybe moving in together, maybe getting married. Mm. If that conversation doesn't come up, you're probably stuck in a situationship.
1: Like, yeah. You don't want to commit to anything, so you're not even talking about dinner next week.
2: Exactly.
0: That's true. Number two on the list of signs you might be stuck in a situationship, you spend hours trying to decode your interactions. So you guys hang out, and the second you're apart, you're sitting back like, man, wait, does he like me? Did he do this? How come I didn't get this? And you sit there wasting the rest of your night trying to decode the situation.
1: Well, like, it's bad if you can't ask questions. Like, you don't need to decode anything. This isn't a mystery.
2: No, my situationship one time said, I love you. And then on the way home, he texted me and said, by the way, I didn't mean I actually love you. That was just role playing. try decoding that.
0: No.
3: Is he role playing a boyfriend?
2: Exactly. Yeah, anyway, what's the last sign, Frankie?
0: Number one sign that you're stuck in a situationship. You never actually had a real conversation about what you are. You just kind of go on with things and you just hope that at some point he's going to say, hey, you're my girlfriend, but have never had that conversation yet, probably stuck in a situationship.
3: I want to know how long after the revoked I love you did you still talk to this guy?
2: Long time, Mikey. It was a bad time in my life. It was terrible.
0: He was a real good role player, apparently.
2: Yeah, situation shipped.
3: I don't even know what to say now.

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1: Every night we like to spread positive vibes with you.
0: Kelly, why are you smiling?
2: My sister just had a baby.
1: Oh,
0: congratulations.
1: Congrats.
2: Thank you. We're very excited.
0: Is it a boy? Is it a girl?
2: No, it's a girl.
1: Oh, baby girl.
0: My daughter just turned one over the weekend. Girl dads rock.
2: Yes, my sister's husband is an angel, and he's going to be the best girl dad ever.
1: And you're going to be a fun aunt, obviously.
0: Yeah. A fonty.
2: Oh, my God. Obviously. Yes,
1: yeah.
2: I love it.
0: Well, big congrats to your family. Thank you for spreading positive vibes with us.
2: Thanks. Yeah, anytime. Thanks for having me.

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0: Whatever you're doing to wrap up your Tuesday night, we'll hang out with you.
1: 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That way you wake up with us tomorrow and now $1,000 an hour. They say the

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0: Q102, it's Mikey V, Frankie V, and Gianna. Hey, Angela, do you have any pets?
1: Yeah, I have one cat and one dog.
0: One cat and one dog. I got a dog. Mikey has two cats. Gianna's got a cat. Check this out. If you want to feel significantly happier, what you need to do is focus on your pets. Not just hang out with your pets. When you go home, literally focus on them. Put everything else aside and just talk to your pets and fully engage with your pet as if it was a human being. Mm-hmm. And experts say that'll guarantee to give you a cost-free mood booster and fix your bad day around real quick.
1: Nice. I mean, do you have a camera in my house? Because, you know, my friends thought I was crazy for talking to my dog about my day. And they were like...
0: Let's hear it, by the way. How do you speak to your dog? What would you say today when you get home?
1: I would say, oh my gosh, Bubbles, you would not understand the day I had. I'm making his plate of food and pouring his water, and I'm just going off about my job.
2: Same thing.
0: And the pets just look at you and they just nod their head like, okay, mommy, okay, daddy, all is good. Okay.
1: Yeah.
3: The good thing is Bubbles a lot cheaper than a therapist, so.
0: Yep. True story.
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3: You know we're on the radio. 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
1: But I like myself like this. I like myself like this.
0: This is Elvis Duran and the Morning Show.
3: Good God. Who are those people? I don't even know those people. I don't want to know those people. I don't want to be friends with those people. I don't think those people are good for us. I think they're evil. They represent all that is evil and dark.
5: I agree. 100%.
3: Other than that, welcome to Tuesday. It's August 4th. Good morning, Danielle.
5: Hello.
3: Hello, Gandhi. Good morning. Good morning there, Straight Nate.
7: Well, hello, Steve.
3: Scary's here. Hi, Scary.
8: Good morning.
3: Sitting in Master Control, Snotty B. Hi, Snotty.
7: Hi, good morning.
3: There's Froggy being his dirty, vile self over there in the corner. You know, Froggy shows up every day and just sits on a chair in the corner. I feel like he's cuckolding our show.
5: Oh, yeah.
8: Wow.
5: Sort of.
3: He's kind of watching us get to work. And there's Diamond. Diamond! Diamond! Oh,
9: good
3: Diamond.
9: Morning.
3: There she is. I see. Andrew's not here yet. I'm checking on my...
5: Not yet.
3: No. Garrett's here. Hi, Garrett.
10: Garrett!
3: What are we starting the show with? Oh, is this 5 more?

0: getting started.
1: There you go. But we only have 4 more hours, so what do? We need an extra hour. Would you guys mind working an extra hour today just to make that song accurate?
2: Sure.
1: Okay. Have fun. I'm not doing that. Hey, well, welcome to the day. Any guests today?
3: Nope, just us, Elvis.
1: Okay, good. We are the guests. Jacob is our first caller of the day. Hey, Jacob.
4: Hello, good morning.
1: Well, hello, lady. Jacob is in Topsail Beach, North Carolina, on the beach for the week. Is this where you spend your birthday every year, Jacob?
4: This is actually the first year I've been able to come on my birthday, so super excited about that.
1: Wow. Now, what is your connection with Topsail Island, North Carolina?
4: I have been coming here for about 16 years.
1: Mm-hmm.
4: Started with my grandparents who found this place. And decided to invite the whole family, and now I come with my fiance's family, and we just have a great time every single year.
2: Aww,
1: now, Topsail Beach, North Carolina, very quaint little beach town. I mean, does the military still do missile testing there?
4: I don't know about missile testing, but they definitely do a lot of flyovers.
1: Mm-hmm. Yeah, well, check out the Missiles and More Museum. In beautiful Topsail Beach.
2: Really?
1: Yes.
4: Okay.
1: It's got a museum. You've been going for 16 years. You haven't been to the Missiles and More Museum?
4: I have not. We definitely have been to the battleship, though.
1: Okay. Well, Jake, tomorrow is your birthday, just like mine. I want you to go celebrate with your family. Drag them down to the Missiles and More Museum. And then get back to me. Let me know what you think about it. I want to know if it's still as wonderful as it was when I saw it.
4: Okay. I will check it out.
1: They used to do missile testing there, so therefore now they have a museum dedicated to missile testing.
3: I would love to go with you, Elvis.
1: It's like Bed Bath & Beyond. There's missiles and more. There's all sorts of stuff there. So what are you doing to celebrate your birthday tomorrow, Jacob?
4: I'm planning on going to one of the local favorites for the island. It's called the Trailer Bar. Mm-hmm. If you guys never heard of it, it's a single wide trailer that someone bought and turned into a bar and restaurant.
1: Mm. And I would love that.
4: It might sound kind of boring, but it is the coolest thing I have ever seen. And half of it's a karaoke bar, and I love to go karaokeing, although I need to have some drinks with me before I do it.
1: But Jacob, you said it's a single wide trailer. I mean, just mobile home. It doesn't sound like it could fit all that stuff in there. A restaurant, karaoke bar. Jesus.
2: Yeah.
4: Yeah, it's surprising how much you can fit into a single wide trailer.
1: All right.
4: But they have live music too, so.
1: There's a place for a band too. Good God, I want this trailer. You know, as long as my structure has wheels on it, I can drive it anywhere I want. I'm a happy man. Nice. Happy birthday, Eve! I hope you have a wonderful day tomorrow, Jacob. And it's a trailer bar. What do you have for Jacob for his birthday?
3: Oh,
1: Nate?
3: Jacob, we got the Elvis Duran of the Morning Show T-shirt. You look fantastic on the beach in this bad boy. It's on the way. Thanks to Hackensack Meridian Health.
1: Have a great, great birthday, Jacob. Tell the citizens of Topsail Beach, North Carolina, we said hi, okay?
4: I definitely will. And thank you so much. And happy early birthday to you, Elvis.
1: Oh, thank you. Thank you so much. Hold on. Don't go away. Gosh, wouldn't it be great to be in a little beach town right now?
2: Mm-hmm.
3: Yeah.
1: I would like that.
2: Yep.
1: All right. We're in New York City has a beach. There's a little town.
3: I don't know.
1: Dare we go to the beach?
2: Yesterday jump into the Hudson voluntarily, and I took video because I was like, oh, my God. Oh, that was a choice. That's crazy.
1: Did they come out with skin still intact?
2: Couldn't tell. I had to get out of there. I didn't want to see what was about to happen.
1: Run for your life. Let's get into the three things we need to know and get on with the day. What's going on, Gandhi?
2: All right. The accused arsonist suspected of starting one of the wildfires threatening Spokane, Washington, will make a court appearance today. He was arrested by a SWAT team yesterday after a witness said he saw him acting suspiciously near where one of the fires were started on Saturday. The 37-year-old resident is being held on a $1 million bond. He also has a past criminal record in Arizona, including a manslaughter conviction for killing his father in Mesa, Arizona back in 2010. More than 60,000 people so far have been evacuated from the area as the fires burn largely uncontained. Hundreds of structures have been destroyed. And it's another big day today, a big primary election day in the U.S. Ballots are being cast in Michigan, Missouri, Kansas, Virginia, and Washington State. Michigan's Democrat U.S. Senate race is among some of the main events, pitting insurgent progressive Abdul El-Sayed against establishment-backed Congresswoman Haley Stevens. the race has divided the party, with fears within the DNC that an El Sayed victory would pull the party further left and hurt their midterm hopes to regain control of the House and Senate. And finally, finding happiness might make you need to change your zip code. A recent WalletHub study ranked 182 of the U.S.'s largest cities based on residents' happiness using factors like income, mental well-being, physical health, and social connections. It found the five happiest cities in the U.S. are Fremont, California, Bismarck, North Dakota, Scottsdale, Arizona, South Burlington, Vermont, and coming in at number one, Fargo, North Dakota.
1: Fargo? Wow.
2: Never would have guessed it, but yes. Other cities that ranked pretty high on that list, Madison, Wisconsin, Portland, Maine, and Columbia, Maryland. And those are your three things.
1: You know why people in Fargo are so happy?
2: Tell me.
1: Wood chippers.
2: Oh, Lord.
3: Oh, yeah.
2: I know what you're talking about.
1: If you know, you know. You guys ready for your Tuesday?
3: Yeah.
0: Waking up in the morning, thinking about so many things.
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2: You know those nights you go to bed early, you're like, I'm so proud of myself. I'm going to bed early tonight.
3: Yeah.
2: And you get in bed and you can't go to sleep for 2 more hours. Mm-hmm. Like, what am I doing? So do you get up? Are you supposed to get up and like just do things until you're sleepy? Or do you roll around in bed all
4: you're
2: restless?
4: You're supposed to read. That's what I read the other day when I couldn't sleep. Yeah.
3: I just read something about this, too, that says reading or journaling when you can't sleep in those wee hours is, or not even the wee hours, but when you can't sleep is really important. And some of the greatest things we've ever gotten came during those hours.
5: Huh?
2: Really? I wonder why. Why does the mind bend a certain way to give you better material
3: in those
2: hours?
3: It has something to do with the sleep cycle of how awake your brain is at certain times. And a lot of people will fall asleep for a few hours, then wake up for a couple, can't go back to sleep, and that's a time to do it, too.
2: Well, so 9 o'clock. Hit the pillow. At 11 o'clock, probably passed out. Around 11, okay? In the middle of the night, the one of the dogs just woke up exploding. Just, wah, wah, wah, wah. I'm like, oh, God. It was Ollie. Ollie gets nutty sometimes. Okay. He'll wake up and start yelling at Max. Like, barking at him. Like, he's done something wrong. He's maybe nightmares, little doggy dreams.
5: Yeah, maybe.
2: So
5: I didn't sleep at all last night.
2: Why not? I was
5: having nightmares all night. I went to bed early.
2: What were you nightmaring about?
5: About the kids and anxiety about this and this is happening and oh, don't forget that. And then a nightmare about that. It was just crazy. It was probably the worst night's sleep I have had in a very long time.
2: Wow.
5: Yeah,
2: okay.
5: It was crazy.
2: Let's all be gentle with Danielle today. Yeah. It's weird, and I was having those weird dreams off and on where you're halfway awake, halfway asleep, and so you don't know if they're real or not, and then you realize that was preposterous.
5: Yeah.
2: Please, Lord, that'd be a dream. Anyway, one of those nights. It's crazy. The brain is such a weird little instrument, is it not?
3: Absolutely. Yeah.
2: I don't know. Mine's, I think, extra weird.
3: The other day when I was at the doctor, we were talking about my sleep because I don't get a lot of sleep. And I was telling her, you know, if I sleep more than 6 hours, I get really bad nightmares. That is what will wake me up after 6 hours all the time. And she was very concerned. She said, you know, that's not usual for adults. You might need to talk to someone about what's going on.
2: Maybe like, a child psychologist?
3: Maybe. Might need it.
2: I don't know. You know, you read more and more and more about how sleep is probably one of the most important things you can get in order to be healthy and live a longer life. And I don't know. Maybe we should find a profession that involves like a noon start time. 12
5: noon. That'd be great. Might be too late for us. I don't know.
2: Yeah, we're done. Let's get into the horoscopes. Who's doing them today?
3: It's going to be Scary and myself.
2: Oh, okay. Scary, where's your glasses?
6: I don't think I need them today. I got a bigger font.
3: We'll find out how this goes.
2: Big font Scary's in the house. All right, here we go.
3: If you celebrate today, you are celebrating with former President Barack Obama and Meghan Markle, former Duchess of Sussex. Leo, dial back the need to be the center of attention and see how much more you pick up along the way. Your day is a 5.
2: Yeah, right. Okay.
6: Virgo, get through the day by keeping things simple. Not everything needs a plan. Your day's a 9.
3: Libra, write what's on your mind. You'll be happy you let it out. Your day is an 8.
6: Scorpio, be careful of information that comes to you secondhand. Verify before you act on it. Your day's a 7.
3: Sagittarius, lose yourself in a new interest for a few hours. That kind of obsession is good for the soul. Your day is an 8.
6: Capricorn, asking for help is not a sign of weakness. Being too stubborn to do it is. Your day's a 6.
3: Aquarius, someone who never usually opens up says something surprisingly honest today, and it shifts the entire dynamic. Your day is a 9.
6: Pisces, choose comfort over productivity. Your body is telling you something, and it's time to actually listen. Your day's an 8.
3: Aries, take something a little too personally, then give yourself an hour and laugh it off. Your day is a 6.
6: Taurus, someone shows up for you in a way you didn't ask for, but absolutely needed. Do not forget that. Your day's a 9.
3: Gemini, watch out for gossip you didn't ask to hear. Once you have it, you can't unhear it. Your day's a 7.
6: And finally, Cancer, a small win gives you your confidence back after a rough few days, and it shows on your face. Your day's a 10. Those are your Tuesday morning horoscopes.
3: Well,
2: oh, man.
3: Wow.
2: It's showing on your face.
5: Damn.
2: Loving that. Hey, what do you have coming up, Danielle?
5: Jelly Roll is taking a little break soon. And also, how people pee at Lollapalooza.
2: Oh, God, I've been wondering about that. You read my mind. I need to know.
0: Elvis Duran.
2: Oh, here he is.
0: And the morning show.
2: So what was your first dog's name? The
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15: All right, so I've been thinking about something you said I should do, Scary.
16: Yes.
15: You know, tomorrow's my birthday. And even though we've made fun of people for doing this in the past, I'm considering putting my QR code out there so people can send me... cash for cocktails.
1: Good for
18: you.
1: Oh my God.
18: Great idea, Elvis.
1: Do it.
18: And you said you're out of money. So
15: I'm out of money. I mean, you know, I could probably scrape together enough for a cocktail, you know, or two. But remember who was it originally that we made fun of?
10: Many people. There's someone down the hallway.
11: Including our friend Astra. She's over it.
20: Astra did it, and then Deanna did it.
11: That's right.
10: Oh, yeah, Carla Marie did it too, right?
11: Carla Marie for her.
21: She's not here yet, but she said she made several hundred, I think $600.
20: Good for her. I sent her
15: really?
20: Money. I sent money.
15: Yeah. No, wait, was that for birthday cocktails or for wedding
21: Bachelorette
15: cocktails.
10: Like buy the bride a drink.
11: And you shouldn't feel guilty about it, Elvis, because think of all the money you've doled out to people over the years. Just consider this as getting even.
15: Well, no, it's not the same. It's not the same people, though. It's different people. I should just request it from people I've given money to, which is everyone in this room.
10: Oh, my God. You should send out Venmo requests for your birthday.
11: That's targeted.
15: Okay, so when Astra first did that, Scary went off on the air, like, how tacky. Yeah. That is so gauche. And then, you know, she's like, what? You know, come on, relax. And now I'm like, oh, whatever. If someone decides to send the money, it's not like a gun is to the head. You
10: right,
15: know,
10: you don't have decided. To do that.
15: Exactly,
10: but it is
15: Danielle.
10: The virtual shaking of the cup.
20: Yeah.
10: Like, hello, help me, then, help me.
15: Then don't put it in the cup.
20: But
15: is my point.
20: Don't. Right. Like, for Carla Marie, I couldn't I couldn't go to the bachelorette party, so I wanted to buy her a drink because I couldn't be there. Same with Deanna. Like, I was like, well, you know, we're not there, but we want to celebrate you. So, you know, give her a little something, something.
15: Okay. Let's say I said, okay, QR code, send me money for a cocktail. Mm-hmm. And I got, like, $30,000.
20: Mm-hmm. That's a lot of cocktails.
15: Yeah, that's a busy weekend. I mean, what would I do with all that money? I can't. I donate 20? It. You know.
20: Yeah, donate some of it. Why would you donate it?
10: Well, because that's a lot of money.
20: You shook the cup for yourself. You keep it.
10: Okay.
21: I think you should just drink until you're out of money. Seriously, how long do you think 30 grand would last?
20: Depends on where it goes.
21: Right.
15: I don't know. I think I would pass out before I spend all the money.
21: No, get that fancy stuff. The one, that bottle that's in the thing. What's that, Louis the 12th or
11: Louis
21: something?
11: Louis the 13th.
15: You know what? A friend of mine had some of that one time, and he said, here, have a sip of this really expensive stuff. And I drank it. I'm like, I don't get it. I don't, please.
10: I think you should invest it. Make it grow.
15: Okay, I'm looking up something online. Invest it, make it grow. Okay. There was the radio guy that got me into this business, his name was Ron Chapman. And he went on the air one day and said, all right, I want everyone to send me a dollar bill. And he didn't say why, but they did. They loved him so much, they sent him, I mean, bags and bags. And this is when people use the mail. This is no Venmo time.
10: Oh, wow.
15: Bags of envelopes full of money. And I mean, it came up to a lot of money. He's like, what do I do now? What am I doing? What did I do? And then he ended up donating it to a worthy cause, right? Okay. But, you know, by the sheer numbers of people who are listening, do the math. We have how many people, you know, several million. We have millions. We have millions of people listening. If a million people sent a dollar.
20: Jeez.
21: There you go.
11: Boom.
20: Yeah, forget it.
21: And it's really nothing to that person. Dollars, whatever. Right. A dollar. You lose a dollar every day.
20: I think you set up a Venmo for your birthday and you picked a charity that you wanted to donate to and you said to the listeners, hey, this is what I want for my birthday. I guarantee you're making bank for that charity.
15: Yeah, well, who's paying for my drinks then? I don't get that.
20: You can pay for your own damn drinks. Do you think most
22: people... ran out of money, Danielle.
10: Do you think people will donate more if they think it's going to a charity or if they think it's going to Elvis?
15: I bet more would donate to the bar tab than to a charity.
10: I think so too.
20: But I think if he says this is what he wants for his birthday, he has to preface it with that.
10: See, I feel like people are like, yeah, okay, cool. You're never going to know if I did it or not. You don't go through the list. I'm going to act like I did it and not do it. Whereas when it comes to you, then you see that somebody gave you money. I don't know.
15: All right.
10: There's only one way to find out, Elvis.
20: If we collected via Venmo, then we'll see who sent us the Venmos, won't we? If we do it that way. Because it won't go to the charity.
15: Plus, you know, I got to figure it out. Are we breaking any laws? I mean,
21: I think you might be.
15: There might be some. Yeah, you know, the Attorney General of the state of New York may have an issue with this. I don't know.
20: It's only a dollar.
15: I don't know. What text are you talking about?
11: Someone texted in when I went to Key West. I put out my QR code, and it said, "Single and hot, buy me a shot." And she was going through a breakup, and she made bank.
20: How much?
15: Okay.
11: She didn't say.
15: No, we don't know.
20: Okay.
15: Send me a shot. Okay.
11: Single or not.
15: Single and hot. Well, I'm neither. Yeah, Nate.
21: So I just Google it. I mean, this is Google talking, but you can ask for money on the air. However, there's a lot of rules, and you have to, the one big thing is whatever you say the money is for, that's what you have to do with the money.
20: Just drink. Say it's for you.
0: Drink. He says he's going to drink.
20: There you go. I think
15: we're safe. We're not going to the pokey this weekend because we said it's for drinks.
21: $30,000 worth of booze.
0: You should add like drinking and a ride home. Then that way, if you can't drink at all, you can buy yourself a car, and that's your ride home when you're not drinking. But it covers both. Just, you know.
15: There you go.
20: If you make enough.
15: All right, Daniel, let's see what you got going on. I'm thinking this through. Go ahead. But by the way, text your thoughts to 55100.
20: Okay. So Ariana Grande paused last night's show in Chicago to address her decision to step back from the spotlight. We talked about this yesterday. She said she would have you believe that the ongoing public scrutiny about her health was not the reason. Instead, she read a script from her phone, and she said the announcement was not a reactive or impulsive thing. It is a plan that I quietly made a long time ago. It is a decision that was made from a thoughtful and empowered place. Now, the only problem with that statement is that she was supposed to do Sunday in the Park with George over in the UK. The producers of that show did not know about her thoughts because she just took a step back from that show. So a lot of people are wondering. And she also said, I heard that my fans were worried that my negativity was ruining things for me, or that negativity was ruining things for me. She says that could not be more than opposite. So there you go. Jelly Roll taking a step back as well. He's going through a lot of things. You know that he's just went through a divorce. And a week ago, he told the audience at his Salt Lake City show, in a couple of nights, I go to Colorado Springs, do my last show for a year or two. So yeah, that's coming very, very soon. So he's going to be taking a little bit of a step back to do some stuff for himself. Hamilton creator Lin-Manuel Miranda is now attached to the Broadway musical based on the music of Prince. He and his dad have joined as producers. Purple Rain was workshopped in Minneapolis. It is scheduled to debut in New York next spring. And yesterday I told you that Carson Daly was taking a step back from The Voice. So we thought, well, maybe Kelly Clarkson was going to take over because, you know, her schedule kind of opened up, but that's not happening. It is going to be Kiki Palmer who will be taking over for Carson Daly on season 31 of The Voice. So
15: I like her. Yeah. We like Kiki.
20: We do. We love Kiki Palmer. She's awesome. So a theater full of moviegoers in Columbia evacuated their screening of Spider-Man Brand New Day because somebody couldn't stop ripping nasty ones.
15: Yeah. Ew.
20: The screening didn't get officially canceled, but everybody definitely left early because it was just too much. Nobody
10: could. Ew. Can you imagine your innards clearing out a theater?
15: Well, that's the thing. It's the same as we do this show, going to a movie. You're stuck in a room, and if you want to see the movie, you got to stay through the stench.
20: Yeah.
15: Ugh. Same with this show. If someone in here farts away, we got to sit here. We're stuck to these microphones.
10: Terrible.
20: I would have asked for my money back. I don't know if anybody did that, but I don't know. Let's talk about Lollapalooza. When you get a good spot at a music festival, you will do anything to keep it. So last weekend at Lollapalooza, there are videos that have gone viral of people passing around a cardboard box containing a plastic bag, which appears to be filled with pee.
15: Ugh.
20: Not clear how many people have used it or where it was headed. People were passing it over their heads, and I'm pretty sure it might have been an open bag, guys. Ugh. So
15: I gotta say, Danielle, your report is gross today.
20: It really is. I'm so sorry. But look,
15: farts and pee bags.
20: It makes sense, though. I don't want to get up. If I have a good spot that I've, you know, been there early and I gotta go, you gotta figure out a way to
10: do it. Is it worth other people's urine on your head?
20: Might be.
10: Oh, God.
20: Depends on who's performing. I don't know. Wizards of Waverly Place, the series finale of that going on. America's Got Talent, Beat Shazam, Password, Watch What Happens Live. And that is my Danielle report.
15: Do you have any games or something fun, something to wake us up?
10: We have a connection if you want, and then I'm sure there's always... Okay.
15: There's always okay.
10: There's always like a Family Feud if you're in the mood for that to wake up. I don't know.
15: I don't know. And Nate, make a decision.
21: I don't want to argue right now.
10: See, he needs to wake up. Throw him into the fire.
21: Yeah, let's argue later, but if you want to play a game, Gandhi's ready to roll.
15: Okay,
21: yeah,
15: so you have a connection.
10: Yes.
15: Or is it ready to go?
10: It is.
15: Number 91. Yes. You've done at least 91 of these things.
10: Yes, absolutely.
15: All right. Describe to everyone what we're doing here.
10: Okay, so Connections is all about the connection. We're going to play you four pieces of audio, and they've got something in common. It could be anything. It could be lyrics in the song, the singers, the title, something about the beat. You never know. So just figure out how these four pieces of audio are connected in some way.
15: Here we go. Here is Connections number 91. Listen closely.

0: idea.
1: Okay.
2: What was that third song?
1: The third one?
2: Yeah.
3: Breaking into your heart like that.
4: You used to call me on my cell phone.
2: This one.
5: I can't remember everything we said, but I love it.
1: I'm not going to tell you.
2: Well, you're not going to tell me. What do you mean you're not going to tell
1: I'm
2: me?
1: I'm going to tell. It's part of the game, sir. Sir.
2: Well, I know, but it's just a song. I mean,
6: it's a country song.
1: It's a very popular song.
2: I know it's a country song, Froggy.
6: Well, I can't tell you. I don't want Gani to yell at me.
1: That's
6: Sorry.
1: Right, Froggy. Don't do it.
2: Hold on.

0: Who are the artists?
1: Can I tell you this?
0: Why not?
2: Is that the connection?
1: No, I don't know. You'll have to figure it out. It could be anything, so I can't just like willy-nilly give you parts of it.
0: Willy. Why not?
1: Because this is a game.
0: Okay, if the connections have nothing to do with the artists, then you should be able to give me the artists.
1: But what if they do have something to do with the artists? Oh, either way, I'm not telling you.
0: No, you just told us this connection has something to do with the artists.
1: Incorrect. Or correct.
0: Well, then you just say correct. Or incorrect.
1: Who's to say?
0: I'm trying to, you know, through process of elimination.
1: I see that.
0: All right, so if you can figure it out, those four pieces of audio have something in common. What is it? Text us at 55100 and you're trying to get through that way, or just call Diamond now. Good God. 800-242-0100.
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2: You know what? After doing 91 of these connections, Gandhi, yep. you're too good at this.
3: Oh, I think. I don't know. The last two, you guys were like, they're too easy.
2: Well, I don't know. This one today, no one can get. I don't know. I don't know. So far, we'll go to the phones. Let me play you connections number 91 again. These four pieces of audio, according to Gandhi, anyway.
3: Yes.
2: They have something in common.

0: All right. Does anyone in the room have an idea of what they have in common?
1: No.
2: No clue.
0: All right. Let's go talk to Christy on line six. Christy.
3: Hello. Good morning. Hello.
0: Please put this thing to rest. Hey, what do these four pieces of sound have in common? Can you tell us?
3: I think that all the songs are about someone's ex or their ex. Mm.
0: Something about exes. Is that the correct answer?
3: Yeah.
4: No.
0: No. Is it close?
3: No.
4: I cannot tell you that.
0: Is it warm?
4: I can't tell
0: you. All right, that's not it. Christy, we're just as baffled as you, so you're not alone. All right, thank you, Christy. Thank you for listening to us.
3: Thank you, guys. Love you. Have a great morning.
0: You too. You too. Line three is Amanda. Amanda, come on. Hello, Amanda. Thank you for being here today. Now tell us, what do those four pieces of sound have in common?
5: I'm taking a hot guess that they have or are all performing at the iHeartRadio.
4: Oh.
0: The music festival? Are they all performing?
5: The music festival. Yeah, they are or have performed.
4: Oh.
1: You can't prove that in there.
5: Hey, it's a guess.
0: Or maybe they've been asked to perform. But said no. Are any of the above the correct answer?
4: No.
0: All right, that's not it. Thank you, Amanda. Nice try, though.
5: You're welcome.
0: Go have a good
6: day. Nate got mad. Yeah, you can't do that.
7: You can't do that. She gets one guess, and then she okay, can't. Calm or maybe down. It's the...
0: Hey, no, stop yelling at people, okay? Okay. Line 10 is Haley. Haley!
8: Hi.
0: Come on, put us out of our misery. I'm going to play it for you again. These four pieces of...

0: love of God. Haley, what do those four pieces of sound have in common? That's Gandhi's connection for today.
1: I think they have something to do with, like, your senses, feelings.
0: Oh, your no. senses, your feelings.
2: No.
0: You know, I got to tell you something, Haley. Every time that buzzer goes, Gandhi gets this big grin on her face.
2: It's like my kink. It's my kink.
1: Oh, this is hard.
0: Is that your kink?
3: Yeah, that's her kink.
0: Proving people wrong. All right. Well, thank you, Haley. I appreciate you listening very much. Very much.
1: Thank you.
0: All right. We're back at square one, man. We've got nothing. Mm. Nothing to show for these moments we've wasted on our
4: show. Not even a glimmer of hope. Like, normally at this point, one of us is like, oh, I think it's, you kind of figure, you suss it out. Nobody has
5: I'm more lost than ever.
2: Wow.
0: Gandhi, yes. Is anyone getting close?
2: No.
4: See?
5: can you give us a hint?
2: No.
0: Don't do that.
2: Look, you guys, this is a room of Goldilocks. It's either too easy or it's too difficult. When it's right in the middle, Nate's like, nah, I don't know.
3: I don't even try to figure it out anymore. I just wait till the listener does it.
0: All right. Daniel, you did your report.
3: Thank you.
0: Okay,
2: so just quickly, how many incorrect guesses before the correct guess make you guys happy?
4: Three max.
0: It doesn't work that way. What do you mean?
2: No, because again, if it's too difficult, then people get upset. If it's too easy, people get upset. So I need to know like the sweet spot.
0: Oh no, let's not believe that our frustration equals being upset and willing to walk away from this thing. No. It's a challenge.
2: I feel attacked.
0: I'm up for a challenge.
3: Can't we go a couple days?
0: You're not attacked.
2: I feel attacked.
0: Yeah, Daniel's right. Let's just drag this out until Friday.
2: Why
0: I don't
2: not?
0: Care.
2: Oh, that'd be fun. I think someone will get it.
0: All right, let me play it again. Four pieces of sound. They have some.

0: Oh, man.
1: See, look at the Nate's pissed off in the corner.
2: I have no clue.
3: None. You know, now you're cuckolding the show. What's scary?
2: Can you at least let us know if it's something statistically or having to do with current events?
3: No, don't listen to him. No. Let's ride this horse until it falls over. All right. Call us. Diamond, are you getting any answers in there that you think are just so bad that maybe they are the one?
4: No, I had a pretty good guess. Someone just called in with a good one. I was trying to put her up and her call dropped. Yeah, that was a good guess, though.
3: So you know the answer, obviously.
4: Yeah, but this was something I hadn't heard. I like it.
1: Oh.
0: Okay.
3: All right, should we just hit the phones and see if anyone has something?
0: Yeah, here you go.
3: Yeah, here, just at random. Hello? Hello?
5: Hello?
3: Hello. Hi, what's your name?
5: Mackenzie.
3: Mackenzie, I'm Elvis. Damn glad to meet you.
5: So, I've been listening to you for years. I never thought you'd answer the phone.
3: Wow. Well, I rarely do. I don't even know how to answer a phone. But let me ask you this. Mackenzie, can you tell us what those four pieces of sound have in common?
5: Is it love?
3: No. Oh, that's such a broad stroke answer. I don't know. Is it love?
1: It is not.
3: It's not love.
1: I'm sorry.
3: But thank you, Mackenzie. Thanks for trying. I appreciate it. Have a great day, okay? Okay, here we go. Next caller. Hello, what's your name? What's your answer? Rapid
6: Gina.
3: Fire.
6: Gina, all men singing about women.
1: No. Oh.
3: No. Okay. But thank you, Gina. I love your brevity. I appreciate it. Thank you for listening to us. All right. Next call. Here we go. Rapid fire. Hi. What's your name? What's your answer?
7: This is Mike, and it's all about breakups.
1: Oh, Mike.
3: Oh, man. No. God. I wish it was, Mike. I wish it was. All right. Thank you, Mike. Thank you very much. I appreciate you listening. All right. Next call. Here we go. Hello. What's your name? What's your answer?
8: Christine, and are they all currently on tour?
1: Oh, no.
3: Are they? Oh, Christine, that's not it.
8: No.
3: But thank you.
8: No.
3: I know. Right. I'm pissed off, too. All right. Thank you, you too. Next caller. Let's add something to this. Hello. What's your name? What's your answer? What's your social security number?
9: Oh, my God.
3: Can you do it? Who is this? What's your name?
9: Darlene.
3: My name is Darlene. Darlene. D-A-R-E-E-N. Okay, Darlene. Okay, Darlene, what is the answer?
9: Honestly, I have no idea. I didn't think you answered. I just tuned in a minute ago. Oh, my God, great song.
7: I'm willing to walk away.
3: All right, well, thank you. Thanks for calling. Thank you.
1: Okay.
3: All right,
1: hello,
3: this is going well.
1: I have no idea.
3: Hit another one. I'm going to go till we get one.
0: Why would you call if you didn't have a clue?
1: Right.
3: Okay, stop yelling at our listeners' name.
1: Maybe it'll come to them at the last second.
3: Hello, is the caller there? What's your name and what is your name? What's your answer?
10: My name's Sam. Is it each singer's first number one hit?
1: No.
3: Oh, no. Sam, I wish.
1: Oh, sorry, Sam.
3: God, Sam, I wish it was you. Thank you, though. Thank you. Next caller. Push the button. Hello. What's your name? What's your answer?
11: My name is Chrissy from the BX.
3: Okay,
11: they all
3: Chrissy
11: celebrate
3: the
11: same birthday?
3: Oh, they all celebrate the same birthday?
1: I don't think so. That'd be crazy if they did. No.
3: Wow, God. I was thinking that could be it, but that's not it. No. But great minds think alike. Thank you for listening to us. Okay, here we go. What's your name? What's your answer?
12: Hello?
3: I'm going to go on all day. Hello? I will go on all day. Hello? Do you have a name? Do you have an answer?
0: Our phone
2: system. I think we blew out the phone.
1: No!
2: Yeah, I think we blew out the phones. Hold on.
0: Yeah,
1: oh, my gosh.
0: Responding.
2: Hello?
3: All right. Okay, let's put this on the back burner. We're having issues with our phones.
1: Okay.
3: That was God's way of saying stop.
12: Is that what that was?
3: All right. Now, I mean, when you went in to do this production for Connections, were you thinking, oh, this is going to really get them good?
1: I did not. I actually thought it'd be a lot easier.
12: Oh.
1: I think when you find out what the connection is, you'll be like, oh.
3: Okay. let's keep moving forward.
1: Okay.
3: We're going to go back to this in a few minutes.
1: Okay.
3: Let's devote the entire 4 hours of our show to this.
0: We could at this point.
3: They all have something in common. Here they are.

0: All right. Mm. Call Diamond now and guess it. 1-800, it's 800-242-0100.
1: That's funny?
2: To me, it's funny. Yeah, do you have a sense of humor?
3: Elvis Duran in the Morning Show.
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41: Elvis Duran in the Morning Show.
0: Yeah, that sounds like my kind of night. Let's go have a white trash fun night. I'm in. Gandhi, do you ever aspire to have white trash fun nights?
43: Not on purpose, no. It's kind of hard for me.
0: you could. It has nothing to do with the color of your skin.
3: Oh, well, in that case, sure, sign me up. If a raccoon's involved, yeah.
0: Yes, of course, there's always raccoons involved with White Trash Night. Is there such a thing as brown trash? Does that make sense?
3: No, of course not.
0: Of course not, okay. I didn't think so. All right, you do like a hood rat stuff.
3: That's right, hood rat stuff with my friends.
0: You know, it's so weird. I'm here loving being with you guys. I love doing the show and all of our fantastic listeners that are new and the ones that have been here for years and years. But as I'm speaking, I have a cup being filled on the DeLonghi machine.
3: Oh.
0: And it's on my mind. Nice. And it's hard to move forward. I feel paralyzed knowing it's ready. It's on the machine waiting for me.
4: Well, we can fill with something. So you go get your coffee.
0: Okay, I'll be right back.
3: We really are. Look at that. La, la, la, la, la.
5: What can we talk about in the meantime?
3: Can we talk about what just happened off the air?
5: No, that was a whole other topic.
3: Wow, fine.
4: By the way, everything that happened, I would say a good 90% of what happens off the air, we cannot talk about on the air.
3: 100%.
5: Yeah.
3: I'll wait till I write 100%. My tell-all.
5: Right. Oh, look, we have our coffee. Oh, Andy is here.
6: We love you,
4: Andy. Awesome. How big is his house?
5: Elvis went to go get his coffee.
4: No, seriously.
5: So we're just minding the store.
4: Yeah, we've established that.
3: The distance from him to the coffee machine is quite far. Oh, look, he's back.
0: Oh, my God.
4: Did you have to go all the way to the East Wing for that?
0: Yes.
3: Elvis, these clowns wouldn't let me talk about the things I want to talk about.
0: What did you want to talk about?
4: No. No.
3: Fine, I'll tell you off the air. It was hilarious.
0: I somehow want to trust Nate on this one.
3: Yeah. Don't trust Nate.
5: No, trust Nate.
0: Was it really bad?
4: She wanted to talk about the stuff we talk about off the air, and I'm like,
3: just one thing that just happened. Okay, wait, I can paraphrase it without saying what it was.
0: Yes, what?
3: Scary wants something for his apartment, and he said to Nate, hey, man, I want this thing. And Nate looked him dead in the face and said, buy it. And Scary looked heartbroken because he thought he was about to get Nate to get it for free.
5: Yeah. Well, no, I want a discount on it.
0: Well, hold on. What does Nate have access to
3: doesn't want to say.
4: I don't want to say.
0: Well, then, you know, that's no fun. All right.
3: There's something for Scary's home.
0: That's too insider.
4: Yeah.
3: For Scary's home.
0: Scary, is it some of that sex furniture?
4: Access to sex furniture. Just let me point
3: that out. You found a bunch of it yesterday.
5: Not even used.
0: But wait. What does Nate have access to?
4: It's somebody we work with, but yeah. I don't.
3: A client. It's a nice client. And Nate's like, I'm not asking them.
6: It's not technically a client.
5: I want to see if there's a discount code. That's all.
3: That's not what you said.
5: No, I wasn't specific.
0: All right. Okay, moving on. This is going nowhere. So I'm back, and you got your coffee. We all have our drug of choice, caffeine.
4: Yeah, we're gonna read ours.
0: All right, let's get back to this connections thing. I, we, we

0: Okay, they have something in common, those four pieces of sound. Let's go talk to Marianne. Marianne, please save us. What do those four pieces of sound have in common in this connections?
1: Good morning. I'm going to say that all of those singers have brown hair.
2: Oh.
3: Okay, wow.
2: No.
0: Well, do they?
2: I mean, some of the guys from BTS have all different color hair.
3: Yeah.
2: Drake definitely has black hair.
0: Yeah.
2: So does The Weeknd.
0: I wish that was the answer, Marianne. Believe me. We've got to move on with our lives. But thank you. And thank you for listening to us.
2: Good job, Marianne.
1: Have a great day, guys.
0: Thank you. Sarah, line 8. Yeah, I'm sure Sarah will get it wrong, too. This is just what's going to happen. Sarah, can you tell me what those four pieces of sound have in common?
4: Hi, good morning.
0: Good morning.
4: My guess is that they have boycotted the Grammys.
0: Is that correct?
3: It is.
5: Yay! That's right.
3: Yay! She got it.
0: Oh, okay. BTS announced late last week they were boycotting the Grammys. Well, walk us through the other three.
2: Yeah, so BTS withdrew because the Grammys just announced a specific K-pop or best Asian pop music performance category, and they felt like they were segregated rather than included for their music, so they withdrew. In 2021, Drake had some friction with the Academy, so he withdrew his two nominations for the 2022 Grammy Awards.
0: Right.
2: Morgan Wallen apparently refuses to submit because he says he gets a general lack of recognition from major U.S. award shows. And The Weeknd said that his After Hours and Blinding Lights got no nominations, so he vowed to permanently block his label from ever submitting his music to the Grammys. And he says the process of voting is corrupt. So they all have beef with the Grammys.
3: Wow.
2: Yeah.
0: Yeah, and the BTS beef has the army up in arms. Mm-hmm. They are so pissed off at the Grammys.
2: Yeah.
0: Holding up signs that say F the Grammys.
2: Yeah.
3: Yep.
0: Don't mess with the army, man.
2: Absolutely.
0: they're a fine bunch of folks. Hey, so you got it right. Congratulations,
2: good job,
0: Sarah.
2: See, it wasn't too hard.
0: It really was. But not really. What do you have for Sarah?
6: Well, she did what nobody else could do. So we've really got to reward that $500 thanks to our friends at Top Dog Law.
3: Yay! Yay!
4: Woo!
0: I know.
4: Thank you 500. So much.
0: 500 bones on the way. Congratulations. Sarah, what are you doing? It's a beautiful day today. What's out there waiting for you?
4: I am actually headed to work right now in a traffic jam. I work at Children's Hospital.
0: Oh, that's cool. That's good news.
2: You're doing important stuff.
0: Well, very important.
4: Thank you.
0: So get in there and you do that miracle that you do every day. And thank you for listening to us. It's an honor to have you here, Sarah. Hold on 1 second. And thank you to Top Dog Law at topdoglaw.com. You know, I was listening to the commercials. I love their commercials. I'm a big fan. And they have won over $1 billion for their clients so far.
2: Wow.
0: Yep. They're very good. Very good at what they do.
3: That's a bit with a B?
0: Yeah, with a B.
3: Damn.
0: So if you're in a car accident, if you slip and fall and hurt yourself because of someone else's problem, someone else's issue, guess what? TopDogLaw.com. Go in there. Let them do their thing. And we love. Thank you, Top Dog Law. They're the official law firm of the morning show. We love them. That's cool. Mm-hmm. So they all boycotted the Grammys. You know what I want to do? Would you let me come up with the connections?
2: Of course. Oh, this is going to be good.
0: I'm going to put some thought into this. It's going to be very cerebral, I'm sure.
6: Okay.
2: Ooh.
0: Mm-hmm. I'm going to come up with the connections. And I'm going to try to have it for tomorrow for the birthday show. Okay.
2: Okay.
3: Ooh,
2: okay.
6: Have fun.
3: Oh,
6: wait. Birthday show.
2: Wait, no, that's just stressful.
0: It's my birthday tomorrow, and we're doing a show. This will be my gift to you on my birthday.
6: I love that.
0: Connections.
6: Can't wait.
0: Why not? Hey, so I'm eagerly awaiting someone to come to my car. I've never done this before. I sold my car, and they're coming to take it away.
6: What, like Craigslist or something? How do you, Facebook?
0: Well, I'm not going to say which company I use, but I know, you know, until they pay me, I'm not going to say. Oh. This is a great thing. These companies, without naming names, I'm sure you've heard of a few of them. It's really a great concept. Have you guys ever sold your car like that or bought a car like that?
2: Brandon is in the process of doing it right now.
0: Really?
2: Yes.
0: He's selling or buying?
2: He is selling his Jeep and he is getting a Tesla.
3: Ooh.
0: Ooh. Ooh. Nice.
2: Yep.
0: Well, I love that someone's coming to my house to take a car, but I wanted to do kind of a a repo fantasy. Hear me out.
2: Whoa.
0: Where I'm in the house doing my thing, or in the garden, you know, it's tomatoes. And I'm out there doing my thing, and then a tow truck pulls up my driveway, connects to my car, and I run over and start yelling at them. What are you doing? The repo man. This is my fantasy. Are you with me?
6: You have a repo fantasy?
0: I have a repo fantasy. Because you see people, you see these shows all the time. What was that show that where they repoed cars all the time?
2: South Beach Tow?
0: Yes. All the drama. You know, a lot of them had, you know, Rottweilers and things. I don't have, you know, I have Schnauzers, so my dogs can't.
2: A little different.
0: I don't have car yard dogs, as they call them. But I want them, when they come take my car, they're going to give me cash, of course. When they take my car, I want to have a repo fantasy. Who's with me? Who sees the logic?
6: So you want them to surreptitiously roll up in the middle of the night like they do when they actually repo your car and take it away?
0: I never thought of nighttime.
5: But in a real repo situation, there's friction, there's an argument going on. Like,
0: yes.
5: I feel like that wouldn't be the case with you.
0: Did you guys know? I'm going to amaze you. Froggy once repoed a car.
2: Monster.
0: I
2: did. You're a monster. What?
0: Talk about it, Frog.
7: I did. So I was really good friends with this girl. She was a manager for Enterprise Rent-A-Car. And somebody had done a cash rental, and they had overstayed their welcome with the cash rental, and they had asked for the car back. It was a Geo Metro. This thing, it probably had a 40-mile-per-hour top speed. And so we got in another Enterprise Rent-A-Car. I was the passenger. She said, I'm going to take you. It's a red car. It's in the driveway. We knew right where it was. Pulled up. She pulled up right behind it. I have never gotten into a car, unlocked the door, put it in reverse, and I peeled out in a Geo Metro, getting the hell out of this. I was so afraid. But I had all these, like, visions in my head of what was going to happen. He was going to come running out. He was going to shoot me. Yeah. There was going to be dogs, like, all these things. And right as I pulled out of the driveway, he came running out the front door. And I was down the road and finally got out of there. But I have never been so scared. But, yes, I once repoed a vehicle.
2: Wow.
7: But it was a legal repo.
2: Wow.
7: It was an adrenaline rush.
0: That's crazy.
7: It was cool, though. It was fun. We still talk about it. I'm still friends with the girl. I actually went out with her Saturday night. We hung out with her and her husband Saturday night. We still talk about it. It's hilarious. But yeah, wow. So it happened.
0: Would anyone else like to repo a car? Gandhi would love to repo a car.
2: No, Danielle, I don't want to do that. I feel like
0: Danielle
2: repoing
0: can't
2: a car.
0: She would, yeah. Danielle would wreck it.
8: Yeah, I'd wreck it before we get out the driveway. Wouldn't be good.
0: All right. There you go.
2: I feel like that ruins someone's day so bad because obviously they're struggling with whatever. Oh, God.
7: Yes, because all their stuff was in the car. And she said, if you want to take the time to take the stuff that's in the car and throw it in the driveway. So the stuff that I could out of the window, I just dumped it out of the window so he could have his thing. I don't want to keep any of that. Put his stuff in the driveway and hauled ass.
0: I mean, why would you want to go bungee jumping when you could repo a car? It's the same. It's the same high.
2: No.
0: So have you ever had to hide your car because they were going to come repo it? I did.
8: Oh, you did?
7: Did you?
0: Yes.
8: Oh.
0: Yes. Years and years and years ago, they were coming. They said, we're coming to repo your car. You haven't made a payment in how many months, whatever. So I took it to a friend's house, and I hid it in their garage until I could find the money to pay for it.
8: Wow.
7: Wow.
0: Hey, man, DJ credit, I still have it.
2: There you go. I knew a repo man, and I have to say, of all the people I know in my life, he was one of the biggest a-holes I've ever met. He loved it, man. He used to get off on just ruining someone's
6: day.
2: That's
6: terrible.
2: Yeah.
6: Awful.
2: He was the worst.
6: Wait, ruining their day? They're not paying for the car.
2: I know.
6: So how is that real?
2: They're probably struggling, Nate.
6: Yeah, they probably have bigger problems. Shouldn't have gotten the car in the first place.
8: But you don't know what's going on in their lives.
2: Yeah.
0: Exactly. It still can ruin their day, even though they are in arrears.
2: And then it just makes the arrears all worse because now they can't go to work and do things. It's just like, oh man, it costs a lot of money to be broke.
6: Oh my God.
0: All right. By the way, if anyone's planning on coming out and repoing my cars, don't.
2: You just said it was your fantasy.
0: No, but you know, I would. A repo fantasy. It's not good. Hey, we do have $1,000 free money phone tap on the way. Thanks to our friends at BIC. I'm using.
6: Hear that?
0: What's that? I'm using my BIC right now. If you know what I'm saying. So hang out. You win a grand with us next.
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1: Q102. Well, let's get into it, shall we? Worth $1,000 if you're caller 100 at 800-242-0100. You know what? Never take your Bic pens for granted. I know it's a silly thing. It's true, though. Where would we be without our Bic pens? This is the one. And you know what? I really love the four-color pen.
2: Yeah.
1: They now come in other, you know, the regular four-color pen was, as I recall, blue, black, green, and red, right?
3: Correct.
2: Yes. Yes.
1: Right. Now they have pastel colors. Mm-hmm. They have the ones you were talking about yesterday, Danielle.
2: Yeah, the pen itself is actually metallic.
1: Metals.
2: So you can get like a silver one. You can get a gold one. It looks cool.
1: Well, they're doing much more than just giving us fantastic pens. They do it every year. Nominating the best teacher you can come up with in your arsenal of teachers. Think about that one teacher that was just the most amazing educator and friend for you, or of your kids. Maybe your kids are in school now and they have a really cool teacher. Nominate that teacher. If they win, they could win not only a $5,000 Walmart shopping spree for them from Bic, but also a $5,000 Walmart Foundation grant for their school. 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And Bic is like, no, not only are we donating up to 5 million pens to teachers, that's a lot, we also want to give them money for themselves and for the schools. All the info, if you want to enter now, nominate that favorite teacher at bic2school.com. 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
0: Don't answer the phone, Elvis Duran. The Elvis Duran phone tap.
4: Here we go, the phone tap. Scary. It's all yours.
5: Yeah, well, I had a lot of fun phone tapping the Korean restaurant and the Spanish restaurant when we crossed the phone lines and put them together. Yeah. So I figured, hey, why don't I do it again? This time I'm going to use two competing car services.
4: Oh my God, Scary. Yeah. These people get so mad when you do this.
5: This is like a crank call. Nobody sent in the email. I was just having fun.
4: All right, let's listen and see how Scary has fun.
6: Freedom travel.
7: I got to go to the dentist.
6: Where are you? Where can we pick you up?
7: Well, Broadway.
6: Okay, Broadway.
7: Broadway and Maple.
6: Broadway and what, sir?
7: Broadway and Maple.
6: Bedford?
7: Like maple. Maple.
6: Maple. You're
7: like
6: saying maple.
7: Syrup. Like syrup.
6: Okay, yeah. And where are you going?
7: I'm going to the dentist.
6: Okay, great. Which one, sir?
7: The one in Boulevard.
6: Sir, you gotta help me out a little bit.
7: Boulevard?
6: Boulevard and what?
7: Savannah Boulevard.
6: What's the name of the boulevard?
7: Savannah Boulevard.
6: Corona?
7: Savannah.
6: Toronto Boulevard.
7: Could you hold on a second? My friend is going to talk to you because I have stuff in my mouth.
6: Sure, no problem. Good morning. Executive car and limo.
7: I need a car.
6: Let me know exactly where you're going so we can get a car out to you.
7: I have something in my mouth if I'm going to the dentist. Could you talk to my friend to tell me where to pick me up?
6: Oh, sure, not a problem, sir. Put your friend on, please.
7: Okay, hold on.
6: Hello?
7: Okay.
6: Thank you. Hello? Yes, hello, sir. Where are you located? The guy said Broadway and Maple. Broadway and Maple, we're at that location. Maple will get you. We don't need picking up. We're
8: you called me, guy. You said we need a car. I'm going to give you a car. Broadway and Maple will take you to the dentist. It'll be like 10 minutes.
6: Where are you going?
8: No, where are you going? I'm glad that we got where you are down. I'm picking you up. So you're going to walk here to get the car.
6: I'm not walking anywhere.
8: You know, this is ridiculous. Call me back when you figure it out. I got too many people who need rides.
6: Call you what? I don't even have a number. You call.
8: Freedom travel.
7: Hey, you talk to my friend?
8: Yeah, I tried to talk to your friend. He didn't know what he was talking about. Now, are you going to a dentist or not?
7: Yeah, going to a dentist on the boulevard.
8: Which boulevard?
7: Savannah.
8: I have no idea what you're saying.
7: Savannah. My friend will tell you where I'm going.
8: Tell him where you're going so we can come and get you. Hello?
6: What town is the dentist in? Maybe I can help you. Hello?
7: Executive.
6: Executive? Yes, this is Executive Car Limo. What kind of town is that?
7: Executive Town.
6: You're in Executive Town? Executive Town Car Limo. And now you need a limo? No, we don't need a limo. We have limos. I don't need a limo. I want to know what town you're in. If you don't need a limo, why are you calling us? I'm not calling you. You're calling me. What town are you in? Don't start with me. Or I'm being as professional as possible.
7: Do you talk to my friend?
6: Your friend is confused, sir. He's not giving me any information.
7: I got gauze in my mouth. I got gauze. Gauze.
6: Gauze pads in your mouth?
7: I gotta make my appointment.
6: Sir, please give me a destination.
7: Savannah Boulevard.
6: Okay, Savannah Boulevard. Hold on one second. I'll check out a price. Freedom Travel.
7: I guess this is it. You got that?
6: Oh, where are you going?
7: My friend will tell you where I'm going.
6: I can't take this. Hello? Hello? Yeah, Savannah Boulevard. Savannah Boulevard, all right. $15. It's 18. Well, if you want to pay 18, that's awesome. You're paying me 18. If I'm taking you from point A to B, you would give me money. What the are you talking about, man? What are you talking about? You call me.
7: Where are you? I'm going to get a dentist.
6: No. You're going to get a car off your ass straight from me. I'm going to come see you.
7: No, you're
6: just playing around.
5: Oh, well, you got just so you know, you guys have been phone tapped.
6: Yeah, I knew you were playing jokes, man. I knew you were playing jokes on me. It wasn't me, man. I wasn't playing a joke on you. You were playing a joke on me.
5: It's actually, no. It's Elvis Duran, The Morning Show. My name is Scary Jones, and I've connected your phone lines together.
6: Oh, man. Who set this up? Somebody over here, one of my drivers, right? They set this up, right?
5: I'm just dialing a couple of numbers and putting them together.
6: Man. Y'all got me. You definitely got me. My girlfriend listens to
0: the Elvis Duran phone tap.
1: And there you have it. His girlfriend listens to this stuff. Anyway, Scary, thank you for the phone tap. Very obnoxious. So you just go into a studio with two phone lines and connect people and just sit there and watch them. The sparks fly.
5: Absolutely. In this case, two cab companies. Love it.
1: There you go. Cab companies. Do they still have cab companies?
5: Yeah. Old school car services.
1: Mm-hmm. All right. Hey, that was your $1,000 free money phone tap. Is this Narvin with an N?
3: Oh, yes, it is. Good morning.
1: Ooh, Narvin, morning. You're caller 100. You won $1,000, Narvin. Good for you.
3: That's crazy. I'm shaking right now.
1: Are you really? Like a human vibrator? Yes. I love that. $1,000 is a lot of money. It's 10 $100 bills if you want to visualize it. Or, in pennies. How many? Never mind. It doesn't matter. Congratulations to you, Narvin. $1,000 on the way. Thanks to our friends at BIC. What are you doing today, Narvin? Because you're calling from New York. It's a beautiful day, a gorgeous day today. What are you doing?
3: I kind of got into late to work today because I'm waiting for the babysitter. But yeah, it turned out great.
1: All right. Well, have fun with the money. Hold on one second, Narvin. And thanks to BIC, another $1,000 free money phone tap tomorrow. And just think about that teacher you want to nominate. The teacher that's going to win $5,000 with a Walmart shopping spree and $5,000 Walmart Foundation grant for their school.
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1: 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Danielle, what do you have coming up?
2: We're going to talk about some reality TV villains competing against each other again. And country music is dominating the charts right now.
1: I've got to send a shout out to people on the West Coast who are waking up to fight fires in Washington State.
2: Yes.
1: You were doing this story earlier. What's the latest on that, Gandhi?
9: It's pretty bad over there. So they say that most of the fires are still uncontained. Right now, the governor says FEMA is sending resources to help residents ahead of the official approval from the president. They have declared emergencies in six counties. Hundreds of buildings have already been burned down. Thousands of people have been evacuated. It is not great.
1: Wow. Well, we received a text. Says, please, the crews are starting to wake up in their tents. People and restaurants are bringing breakfast over around 5 a.m. We have firefighters from around the world here helping us. Please send a shout out of thanks to all of them. I'll make sure the radios are turned up. Thank you. They saved our house and they're saving many others. Wow. Okay. Thank you for listening to us. Yeah. Much love to you and to all those firefighters and everyone supporting firefighters. Thank you for what you're doing right now.
0: Elvis Duran.
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0: And the morning show.
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3: Oh, my God. Yes, I'm a mess.
2: You know, half of our show is a big drunken mess today.
4: Come again?
2: You know we're on the radio. We're doing a show, right?
4: Oh, I want to vomit.
2: Oh, God.
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7: This is Elvis Duran and the Morning Show.
8: Look, if you've never heard our show before and you heard that we just played... Is that what our show is? Is
4: yes.
8: that really a synopsis of what we do?
4: Yeah, sometimes.
2: It's a collage.
8: A sample. Oh, God. All right. Hey, no matter what we're doing, I'm sure I'm glad you're listening. We have people doing all sorts of things while listening, getting ready for work, at work, on the way home from work, getting kids ready for school, getting ready to go teach school, fighting fires.
4: Wow.
8: Saving lives and property. You know, we've had a lot of people... texting in from Spokane, Washington, that they're out not only fighting fires, but assisting those who are fighting the fires. And it's grim. Mm. It is a dangerous situation. Yeah. They, according to Gandhi's report, and we'll get into this again in a moment with an update, they have arrested someone in connection with these fires, right?
4: Yes.
8: And you also said that the fires are rapidly approaching residential areas.
4: Yes. They're on the way right now, and that's why it's a very big deal, and so many people are out there. They've declared a state of emergency in 6 different areas. It is very scary right now. Over 60,000 people have been evacuated. Mm. 700 buildings, I believe, have already been burned down completely.
8: Wow.
4: Yeah.
8: And look at the numbers of people who are flying in from around the world to help out. Thank you. The Australia crew heard you. And said, you're talking about us.
4: Okay, up,
8: hello,
4: Australia?
8: Welcome. Aww. Welcome to the United States. Please come back and visit us under different circumstances.
4: Yeah.
8: We beg. But thank you for what you're doing out there. That's, you know, it's a beautiful. Spokane and that area of Washington State is so gorgeous. And I know this is, I don't mean to be negative Nancy here. But I've always learned that there's a price to pay when you live in paradise. When you live in just a natural, beautiful area, there's Mother Nature is always at work, or someone who is lighting fires and screwing with Mother Nature as well, living in paradise. So if you have no disasters where you live, good God, how awful is that place?
4: Oh, my gosh. That's nice.
8: No, you know what I'm saying. You know, living in on the West Coast, and you have mudslides and fires and the whole thing. Yeah. And, you know, living in Florida, you have palm trees and beaches and hurricanes. There's a price to pay for living in paradise.
9: What kind of a jackass does it on purpose? I mean,
4: it's
9: really?
4: Horrible.
9: Really?
4: This guy had a past of other horrible things, so.
8: Well, I tell you... we'll keep an eye on that. I know you have the update coming up in a few seconds. We're about to go around the room. May I add something to the around the room today?
4: Oh.
2: Yeah. Sure.
8: Okay, let me know when it's my turn. Let's start with Danielle. What's on your mind today?
9: So I have this view of Diamond Studio that you guys don't have because I sit on the other side. And it's so cute to see her relationships with people. So, like... Andrew and her are the cutest, like, I know they're not a couple, but they're so cute. They're always hugging, they're always talking, they're always chatting, whispering to each other. Like, I feel like if she's upset, she gets a hug from Andrew. If Andrew's upset, he gets a hug from Diamond. And then Scotty will come in there, and they're all loving on each other and everything.
8: Yeah, what's going on in there?
9: It's like everyone loves Diamond. She just is the sweetest person, I think. And she just gets all this love from people. But a lot of people don't get that, like, view, but I get this view. And it's very nice to see. If people were going up in her face and smacking her, I wouldn't be so happy. But it's nice to see everybody loving up on her.
8: Let's try that, shall we?
4: I want to.
8: Let's go on there. Let's all go in there and smack her. One at a time, though. Yeah, we love our Diamond. We love you, Diamond. Diamond,
4: love you.
8: Diamond!
4: Love
8: Diamond.
4: You, mean it.
8: Love you. What's on your mind today, Gandhi?
4: Well, actually, mine's about Diamond too, but it was in the completely opposite direction because I think she's a bit of a butthole.
9: Oh.
2: Okay.
4: So earlier today we were talking, and I have to say, I think it's partially my fault because I solicited for an answer that I shouldn't have. So I've been working out and trying to eat healthy and just be a different person. And I was like, oh, Diamond, I think my legs are getting bigger. What do you think? She looked right at me and goes, nah, same. Hater. At least hype me up so that I can keep going, but she would not. She's too honest, and part of me appreciates that, but the other part of me does not think she's so sweet.
8: I think she says that just to get under your skin. You do look great.
4: Well, that's nice of you, but I think she said it because it's true, which is probably the kick in the ass that I needed to keep going, but I don't like her for it.
8: Aww. Diamond, do you want to answer to this accusation?
5: I think she's right. I was just being honest. You know what I mean?
8: Okay. All right.
9: I told her she looks skinny.
4: Well, thanks, Danielle. Uh-huh. I want to be strong. That's what I'm aiming for here. I want muscles. I'm not
8: straight Nate, what's up with you? What's up with you today?
10: Every
8: Nate?
10: Office has an unsung hero. We have two here, and it's Mike and Rupert.
4: Listen,
10: you guys know exactly what I'm talking about. They're not secret heroes. They're unsung heroes. And it's any time, and I think about and thank that person at your office or your workplace today, because these guys literally, if we ever have an issue, it's like, hey, you know, Mike, somebody spilled something on the carpet. Okay, I'll fix it. The door's not closing right. No problem. I got it. Somebody pooped on the chair. All right, I'll deal with it. You know, these guys literally take care of it, and they don't look for accolades. Yeah. They don't, brag about it. They just get it done quietly and quickly, and I love you guys.
9: And so. Rupert takes pictures of your packages and says, this is on your desk, just so you know, and he sends you a picture.
4: Yep. They're
9: the best. It's so cool.
10: They're so great.
8: Yeah. They both go over and beyond.
9: They do.
8: And
9: we appreciate they really them. Do.
8: Thank so, you, guys.
10: Love you guys.
8: Hey, Froggy, what's up?
11: Yesterday, I did something that made me realize that I am turning into my father. So, I was outside trimming a tree, and some guy walked by, not minding his own business, and he called. I was trimming limbs off of my house. Okay, they were touching my house. So he goes, oh, you're a tree murderer. And I'm like, I wasn't going to say anything.
8: Are you kidding me? Get out of here.
11: I wasn't going to say anything. I wasn't, but then I couldn't help myself. I said, yeah, I do this to keep me from doing it to people. He put his head down and kept walking. And I'm like, that's exactly like something my dad would say.
8: Good.
11: Mind your own business, you jackass. I wasn't murdering the tree. It's on my house. So I was just taking the limbs off my house. That's it.
4: Sounds like murder. I don't know.
8: Move along. Oh, well, okay. Well, the tree's murdering his house. How about that?
4: Yeah.
11: Right.
8: We have several murders being...
11: So I'm turning into my dad.
8: Hello, Scary. What's up with you today?
12: I have a new fascination with beavers. I was on social media yesterday.
8: Say it again. What?
12: A fascination with beavers.
8: I know, but okay, you were where yesterday?
12: I was tooling around on TikTok, and I find that when, you know how beavers, when they go to the tree, and then they're gnawing at the tree, and they're eating the bark. Do you know that every once in a while, you ever notice that they stop, and they look around, and then they keep going? Do you know what that is? That is built in them listening to see if the tree is falling on them. Somehow, over time, the beaver has this, it stops going, and then it stops and looks around and makes sure and listens, because if it hears a creaking, that means run away, get the hell out of there.
9: Really?
12: And I saw a collection, a montage of beavers eating trees, and this one tree was about to fall. The beaver knew, and it ran away. It scurried off, and the tree fell. It was in that was in like the
11: Scary. How did you become so well versed in beavers?
12: I don't know. It just started serving me on my algorithm, beavers. So.
8: Well, look at this photo that Nate just found. A beaver killed by a tree.
12: No!
10: That's actually common.
8: Well, you know, maybe not all of them have that built-in sense, but that's... Look, you know what? You can find such incredible miracles going on in nature.
12: Yeah.
8: And it's happening every day, and we don't even know about half of it.
9: It's true, though. It says they pause to listen.
12: They pause to listen.
9: What the hell?
12: You see them pause.
8: Every once in a while, you're going to get a deaf beaver out there.
12: Like the one. No, that's terrible.
8: Oh, my gosh. The bloodshed. There you go. Thank you for sharing that. That was great. May I share mine now?
12: Yeah.
11: Yes.
8: We were in beautiful Metuchen, New Jersey yesterday. And we had the choice of several great-looking restaurants to walk into, but we decided to go to Haley's Harp and Pub in Metuchen, New Jersey. And the name, Haley's Harp and Pub, it was exactly as you expected. We walked in, sat at the bar, wonderful person, was taking care of us behind the bar. Got a couple of really cold beers, and I ordered the shepherd's pie.
11: Oh, yes.
8: Alice got some fried chicken thing with stuff with bacon. I don't know what it was, but it was tremendous. We had a great time just sitting there and watching the town folk come in. I mean, you know, look, Alex is off on Mondays, and I have the afternoons off. But what are those people doing for a living? They can all come in and sit around that bar and hang out all day. I thought it was cool. But Haley's Harp and Pub, thank you for a wonderful, wonderful pub experience. Love there that. You go.
12: That's awesome.
8: Haley's Harp and Pub in Metuchen, New Jersey. Thank you, Froggy, for not making any Metuchen jokes.
9: Good job.
11: You're welcome.
9: I was thinking if I didn't say it.
11: Me either.
9: Because I thought he would say it, so that's why I didn't say it.
11: Did you get any touching in my touching?
9: I also was going to add a beaver joke. I was like, what's that
8: joke? All right, I'm taking my acknowledgement and my thank yous back for both of them.
11: I love you, Danielle.
9: Love you too.
8: We had a great time in my touching, and so that's all I can say. Anyway, thank you for your hospitality at Haley's Harp and Pub in beautiful Metuchen, New Jersey. Let's get into the three things we need to know from Gandhi. Gandhi, what is... No, it's Danielle's report. Yeah. Sorry. Danielle, what's going on?
9: So Bradley Cooper and Gigi Hadid have matching bands on their left ring fingers. And of course, there's speculation that maybe they secretly wed and that we didn't know about it, obviously. They've dated for 3 years and I don't know, but I guess we'll see. Tate McRae was talking to Variety and she got a gift of sourdough bread from Taylor Swift. And she said, the basket smelled amazing. I don't know what perfume she wears, but I was like, she must smell incredible. So it wasn't just the bread that smelled gorgeous. It obviously was Taylor, whatever she was wearing when that bread came. So
8: okay, no offense, but do you really want sourdough bread that smells like perfume?
4: Not at all.
9: No. It wouldn't taste great, I would think, if it gets in your mouth.
8: It messes with your sensors.
9: But I don't know. The Petal album by Ariana Grande is on pace to debut at number one on the charts with a projected 300,000 units. But right now, country music is dominating the Billboard Hot 100. For the first time in chart history, the top five songs are country. How crazy is that? You've got Taylor Swift. You've got Morgan Wallen, Ella Langley. You've got Stella Lefty. I mean, it's crazy, but that's what's going on. And Timothée Chalamet accompanied Kylie Jenner to a performance of Phantom of the Opera in Los Angeles. And people are saying that he really wants an Academy Award. And he claimed, remember, that nobody cared about opera?
4: Yep.
9: Well, he went to see Phantom of the Opera. So maybe he's expanding his horizons.
8: That's not quite opera.
9: It's really not opera at all, really. But, you know, whatever. Okay. Pumpkin Spice Latte will be back at Starbucks on August 25th. Just letting you know in case you were ready for your Pumpkin Spice Latte. You know I'm always ready for anything pumpkin. So, and Christina Applegate, I don't know if you noticed, but she has been laying low these past months. A lot of people were wondering what was going on with her. We know she's battling multiple sclerosis. If you haven't read her book, you definitely should. TMZ is saying that she was in the hospital, that she's been discharged from a Los Angeles hospital after nearly 4 months staying there. We don't know exactly the issue was or the complication, but knowing her, knowing Christina, she will let us know very soon. So our best going out to her. And Spider-Man, Brand New Day, it is going to be in IMAX. Now, originally, The Odyssey had all the IMAX theaters, but that's no longer an exclusive. So that allows competing films to now appear in those theaters. So apparently they're going to stick Spider-Man in there. So if you've already seen Spider-Man another way, you may want to go back and see it again. Spider-Man Brand New Day. Rosie O'Donnell will be returning to The View for season 30. There's no deal done yet, but this is what she is saying. And a bunch of your favorite TV villains are coming together to compete head-to-head on Celebrity Weakest Link. So Richard Hatch from Survivor, Omarosa from The Apprentice, I mean, Tom from Vanderpump Rules. So you're going to get a lot of people that you love to hate. And what are we watching? Wizards of Beyond Waverly Place is wrapping things up with their series. America's Got Talent. You've got Beach Shazam, Password, and Watch What Happens Live. And that is my Danielle report.
8: into the three things we need to know. Gandhi, what's going on with you?
4: All right. The accused arsonist suspected of starting one of the wildfires currently threatening Spokane, Washington, is going to make a court appearance today. The 37-year-old was arrested by a SWAT team yesterday after a witness said he saw him acting suspiciously near where one of the fires started on Saturday. He is a resident and is being held on $1 million bond. He also has a past criminal record in Arizona, including a manslaughter conviction for killing his father in Mesa back in 2010. More than 60,000 people so far have been evacuated from the area as fires burn largely uncontained. Hundreds of structures have been destroyed. Crews are still working to keep the lights on where they can. PowerOutage.us reports that more than 2,700 customers are without power in the county. That is a pretty good drop from a peak of more than 40,000 customers during a public safety power shutoff on Saturday. The fires are moving quickly toward residential areas, and the fire crews are getting their morning started as we speak. The cyclosporiasis outbreak in Michigan has officially killed two people. State health officials said both people had significant underlying health conditions that may have been impacted by the cyclosporiasis and dehydration. An outbreak of the illness in Michigan and nine other states has been linked to lettuce from Taylor Farms. Michigan has reported more than 11,000 cases of the illness. Cases have been reported in 45 states. And finally, forecasters say that severe thunderstorms are expected to return to parts of the northern plains this week. Eastern North Dakota and northwestern Minnesota are facing the greatest risk as the strongest storms could bring large hail, damaging wind gusts, and possible tornadoes. As that weather heads east, heavy rain and possible flash flooding is possible across the Midwest today through Thursday. Areas from Iowa and Missouri into Illinois and southern Wisconsin, including Chicago, could see repeated rounds of heavy rainfall that may trigger local flooding. And some of that rain is expected to head toward us just after. And those are your three things.
8: All right, I got to throw some TV shows out for you. We started watching Widow's Point yesterday. We watched about four episodes of Widow's Point. It's a little slow, but we really like it. I don't know. What are your thoughts on Widow's Point? Also, Furious. Has anyone started watching Furious? Mm. It's not Widow's Point. It's Widow's Bay. Thank you, right. Nate. Sorry. Widow's Bay. All right, Furious. Has anyone started watching Furious?
4: I have not.
9: No.
8: It's getting like 100 tomatoes in the Rotten Tomato thing.
9: Wow.
8: What's that look on your face, Nate? What?
10: Did
8: someone fart? What's going on?
10: No, I haven't. What is Furious?
8: Emmy Rossum is in it.
10: Oh, I haven't even heard of that one.
8: Yeah, it's another one. That's the thing. They're coming out in rapid fire pace, and I'm just, it's on Hulu, I think. I don't know. Yeah, Google that one. So text us. What are you watching? We need to know. We need some shows. Text us about that and anything you want to text us about it. 55-100.
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16: All right, an accident still has us in a bind northbound on I-95 between Allegheny and Cottman Avenues for about half an hour. We were doing reasonably well heading southbound in the usual delay for 95 coming down from the northeast. Got a bright, sunny day. We're going to have to keep our wits about us and make sure that we're not driving in blindly. It does help during these bright, sunny days to have your headlights on, so your taillights help keep you from mashing up from the back. Looking at a good ride along I-95 in Delaware County near Chichester Avenue. There had been a disabled vehicle there. Lisa Fairfax, Total Traffic.
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24: In today's forecast, no rain, but it will be partly cloudy today with a high of 87 degrees. Tonight, a low of 71.
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1: Very nice, very nice. You know what? Sometimes I feel like a parent, and I got to keep the kids from fighting. Everyone's like trying to dig at each other and then pile on. And why is that? Why do we live in a in a society here in this room of people that like to pick on each other?
2: It's because entertaining. Yeah. Entertainment.
3: We're close. That shows closeness in family.
2: Mm-hmm. Yes, my is love language is light bullying for sure.
1: Light bullying.
2: Light.
4: I might change that word.
2: Very light.
1: All right, people are texting in about TV shows. They're saying, yeah, Widow's Bay is a much watch. Oh. It definitely is a, it has a Stephen King vibe. As a matter of fact, I saw a Stephen King book in the little library scene, in the library scene last night.
5: Oh, so a little Easter egg, eh?
1: Yeah, there you go. It is, it's creepy and suspenseful, this person says. Can't wait for season two. I got to finish this one. But it's a slower paced show, but if you're okay with that, it's really good. It's pretty cool. Has anyone checked in about Furious? Furious is awesome. I believe that was the one on Hulu. Is that correct?
6: Yes.
1: Okay, loving both. All right. So check out those two, Widow's Bay and Furious, if you need something to watch. We need to get into sound with Garrett.
6: Yes.
1: Garrett's got some sound. What do you got going on?
6: All right, let's start with 85-year-old Martha Reeves, the Motown singer. She's going viral because she sang the national anthem over the weekend, but unfortunately it didn't go well, and some are saying it makes Fergie's national anthem look awesome.
1: Okay.
6: Well, yeah, so she said she was having some ear issues, and that's what made it sound like that. So be the judge for yourself. All right, so let's skip down to Zach Brown. So Zach Brown was at Fenway Park, performing at Fenway Park over the weekend, and did something very cool for everyone at Fenway Park at his show.
7: I'm buying every single person here a cruise for two people on the boat.
1: What?
7: Every single person here gets a cruise for themselves and a loved one to go on the boat.
1: That's okay, awesome. Wait a minute. Well, it is awesome, but is that coming out of his pocket?
6: Apparently it is.
1: Oh, my Lord. Yeah. Is it 35,000 people?
6: Well, really it's 70, because if it's them and someone else.
8: Oh, boy. He's got it.
1: Okay.
8: He can afford it. He's good. He's got it.
1: That's insane.
6: He should have it.
1: By the way, don't take a cruise on a boat. He called it a boat. It's a ship.
6: Yes.
1: We learned that. Thank you, NCL, for teaching us that.
6: Imagine being his manager going, what did you just do? Now I got to book everything.
1: His accountant.
6: Yeah, his accountant. All right. So this is interesting. So it is so bad in Pittsburgh with sports right now, including their baseball team, that when you call up the sports radio show to complain about sports, you just happen to be doing other things aside from talking about sports.
1: Hmm. Okay.
9: Chair in which we sit.
10: Exactly. You know,
11: what can I get started for you?
10: Over the last decade, hold on one second, Dan. Give me
9: what was
10: two,
9: that? Are you in the drive-thru?
10: Classics and that. Yeah, I am. I'm sorry. I apologize. I'm trying to get my. My son thing, but Dan, where we are.
9: Where are you at? Hold on a sec. Give me a second. Where are you at? Are you stress eating right now?
10: Wendy's at La Trobe.
9: Wendy's. What are you getting?
10: Two big bacon classics.
1: I'm sure that call made that show interesting.
6: Yeah.
1: Probably.
6: All right. So we all know the song Jump Around, and start on the third column at what the beginning of Jump Around sounds like, right?
1: Oh, yeah. Love it.
6: All right. Okay. So did you know throughout the song, House of Pain samples at does three different samples. So that sample right there is actually from 1963 from a song called Harlem Shuffle.
1: Wow. Oh, how cool.
6: Yeah.
1: I love that. Okay.
6: And then you know the saxophone in that song sounds like this. Comes from another sample in
1: 1980.
6: That's
1: a sax?
6: Yeah, it actually is.
1: It is? I mean, that's a really high note.
6: Well, okay. So what they did was they sampled it and then worked it towards them. This is from 1989, Ain't Saying Nothing by Divine Street.
1: Wow.
6: And that actually.
1: That's a sax. That guy has a tight embouchure. Yeah.
6: And that came from a, but that actually came from another sample of Chubby Checkers as well. So that's where it originated
2: what?
6: From.
2: Wow.
1: Oh, what a great
2: wow.
1: song.
0: That's awesome.
1: That yeah. is pretty awesome. Yeah. We should play it.
6: Do it.
2: Yeah.
4: Woo!
1: So now you know more about Jump Around, House of Pain. You're a good American, Garrett. Thank you, sir.

0: Beach Boys doing their thing. Jump Around. What a great song. Hey, we're talking about TV shows. Tomorrow, August 5th, Ted Lasso is back for a new season.
1: Yep.
0: Looking forward to that. Also, The Sharks.
1: Yeah.
2: Sharks.
3: With a D.
0: Oh, come on. You know, it's got to be with a T. It's more fun with a T. The Sharks. What would that show be about?
1: Oh, my gosh.
0: Froggy, what would the show The Sharks be about?
4: Well, you would, like, be somewhere where you probably couldn't get to a bathroom, and you'd gamble on a fart, and you'd lose.
0: Mm-hmm. Okay. The Sharks.
4: Yeah, shart your pants.
0: I love that. So what do we know about The Shards? It's based in the 70s, 1970s?
1: Let's see what it's
0: 80s. Let me look up The Shards. The 80s, yeah. Oh, even better, The Shards. So there's a lot of greed going on there, probably.
1: Sex, it's cocaine. It says sex, drugs, cocaine. And serial killers.
0: Ooh. 2023 autofiction novel by Bret Easton Ellis, who I love. Mm-hmm. I didn't know that. Set in 1981 LA. It blends fact and fiction to explore. Oh, so they're going to use some characters in there that are based on real people.
1: Wow.
0: Huh. The story follows 17-year-old Bret as he navigates privilege, sexuality, and obsession with a new mysterious student, Robert Mallory, while a serial killer known as the Trawler stalks the city, targeting teenagers and getting closer to Bret's group. Sounds like it's got everything I want in a show.
1: It's Ryan Murphy, too, so it should be good.
0: I'm in.
1: Yeah.
0: Okay. And then Ted Lasso. I know we're excited about Ted Lasso.
1: Tonight, tomorrow. Right? No, tomorrow.
0: Is it tomorrow?
1: The 5th.
2: Oh, boo.
0: Is it? Or midnight tonight. Or whatever. Stay up late.
1: Mm-hmm.
0: Yeah. The Shards. I want to go read this. I want to read The Shards.
3: I can't.
4: All I hear is shards now.
3: I can't take you seriously saying that title.
0: Yeah. What do you mean? The Shards?
3: All I hear is the other one. Shards.
0: Well, so what are shards? Like shards of glass?
1: Maybe.
2: Probably.
1: That's not their last name, right?
0: I don't know. We're going to find out together. Hold on a second. Why is the new series The Shards named The Shards? Let's burn down an entire forest for finding out. Here we go. Working with ChatGPT. Oh, okay. The buildings are burning. It's not giving me an answer.
1: Mine says the fractured breaking reality. Fragmented youth and illusion.
0: Like fragments of glass to reveal the whole picture. Okay, The Shards. Mm-hmm. I'm in. Plus that famous building in London, The Shard, right?
1: Oh, yeah.
0: Yes.
1: Sure.
0: You've heard of that? Anyone?
4: Yeah. No.
0: Do you know? It's a beautiful, huge. It looks like a big piece of broken glass. It's a building.
3: I'm gonna Google that right now.
0: Who knew? Yeah. I did. There's a hotel there. I stayed there once.
2: Anyway. That's awesome. Oh, that's what that is.
3: Oh, Dad. Yeah. Oh, okay. Oh, I get it.
1: It's got a pointy top.
4: The Shards.
0: Has anyone come up with a yes or a no whether I should accept QR codes for my birthday drinks tomorrow?
1: Yes.
2: Yeah, I think you should.
5: I think you should post it on your story, tell them to hit the link, and buy the birthday boy a drink.
0: Mm. Well, I need to set up a special Venmo for this, right? I guess.
2: I don't think you have to set up a special one. No, you can just Venmo
5: right
2: regularly.
5: Just have it direct right to your Venmo.
0: Don't let everyone know in my Venmo. I don't. No. I think a new Venmo
3: because
0: would...
3: then they'll just start requesting money from you.
5: That's right. Yeah, it goes both ways.
1: Oh yeah, that's true.
0: We'll do that anyway. But no. I've got my own Venmo. Have you guys ever sent Venmo to someone and you send it to the wrong person and you can't get your money back?
2: Yes.
0: I did that.
2: Yeah, you did. Did you get it back?
0: No. Oh. Never.
2: They should have a withdrawal. Like withdrawing the transaction that you just did. Like, I do not want to send this.
0: They say once you send it, it's gone. It's done. Crazy.
1: There should be a mistake, but that's why they say, are you sure? And they say, sometimes there's a PIN code, right, that you're supposed to put in if you don't know,
0: I don't
1: if the
0: know,
1: phone number's not recognizable.
3: You can override that, though.
1: Yeah.
0: Yeah. I lost a lot of money on that.
1: Oh,
0: and it was actually going to a good cause. It was actually to benefit someone who needed some help, right?
5: Yep.
0: And we all benefited this. There's someone here at work. And, I even sent them a message. Hey, sorry to bother you. The money I sent you was meant for someone with your name, but without a hyphen, or with a hyphen or something. And it's for a very special situation involving a child in the child's health and medical well-being. Didn't hear anything. They took that money and ran.
1: Jerks.
5: Disgusting.
0: Hey, what are you going to do? What, Nate?
3: I had somebody send me, I still have it sitting in my PayPal account, $100. This person, I had no clue who it was. Right. And so I sent them a message. I'm like, are you sure you meant to send this to me? No response. Right. So then immediately all the red flags start going up and I Googled it. Apparently it's a scam because then you send it back to them. right? So they get the $100 and then they say they never sent it in the first place. So then they get another $100 and you're out $100.
1: And then PayPal will investigate it and you'll get thrown off of PayPal. PayPal, I've gotten thrown off of PayPal. I can't use it anymore because something like that happened.
4: Why are you scamming people on PayPal, Daniel?
1: But somebody got investigated and blah, blah, blah. And now they're like, well, you can't use it anymore. I'm like, all right, well, you just lost a lot of money. I'm just saying. Whatever.
0: Yeah, once it's gone, it's gone.
1: Yep.
0: Hey, question from a texter. Hey, good morning. Scary. Yeah. Why do you always yell out Garrett's name after he finishes his report? Do you have some sort of tick?
1: Yes. Only
5: with Garrett's name. I can't help myself. Garrett!
2: Garrett walks in the room and he just screams it. Like, are you good?
0: It's so unsettling. He did that at a funeral one day. Remember that? It was so embarrassing.
5: I mean, I'll stop. If it's annoying, I'm sorry. I apologize.
0: No. People expect it.
3: I look forward to it.
0: If you don't do it, something's definitely wrong. Yep. Yeah. Definitely wrong. Let me look at New York Post headlines. Let's see what's going on in the world, shall we? Mamboozled. Socialist Mamdani. The mayor launches new war on New York City business leaders, kicking them off mayor's fund that backs city programs. Okay.
1: Okay.
0: Yankees call up top prospect, send down Anthony Volpe in telling move that after trade deadline. Yeah. Is this a big story?
1: Yes, big story. Volpe went down. Yep.
0: Ex-NFL star is the wild card with Tony Romo's uncertain CBS future.
3: Oh, yeah.
0: So Tony Romo, DUI, right?
4: Yeah.
0: Let's see. What other news?
5: Do you have the fire sale story? The fire sale with the Mets where they just gave away all the whole team yesterday?
0: What happened?
5: Well, the trade deadline hit. And either at the trade deadline, either you're a buyer or you're a seller.
1: Yep.
5: And if you're a buyer, that means you have a run for the playoffs. The Mets have no chance, so they are sellers. That means they dismantled half the team. And they gave away some of their pitching, which turned out to suck anyway. And I don't know. It's just gross. It's just an awful situation in Queens.
0: Oh, here's the story about Zac Brown Band giving out 37,000 free cruises at Fenway Park. Let's see. The biggest giveaway in history, worth $40 million.
1: That's so cool.
0: Oh, are you telling me this wasn't a mistake? Come on.
4: Yeah, or there's got to be a sponsorship there. So there's no way he's kicking out $40 million of his own cash. No way.
0: Okay, Brown, who's 48, announced the reward just before he performed the track called Same Boat, a song he collaborated with the late Margaritaville artist Jimmy Buffett back in 2021. I'm buying every single person here a cruise for two people on the boat. The Atlanta-born singer told the Legion of Fans, blah, blah, blah. This is the biggest giveaway in history, ladies and gentlemen, right here at Fenway Park. Concert goers were told to text Same Boat Whatever to a special number to claim their free cruise. Zac Brown and his band hold the record for the most consecutive sold-out concerts at Fenway. His band teamed up with... Oh, okay, they teamed up with a cruise line. Mm-hmm. Okay. The giveaway is worth an estimated $40 million, but that was not out of pocket from Zac Brown.
1: No, there's no way. Come on.
0: Can you imagine if we just went on the air right now? Hey, be caller 100. Be caller 100 right now. We're going to buy you a mansion. A mansion in the Hamptons on the beach.
4: You get a mansion. You get a mansion.
3: You have to clarify. Don't actually call. Because you saying that, people are going to say, well, they're said to call. I heard him.
0: Well, no, but yeah, that was what if I did that?
3: Yeah, there you go.
0: But I absolutely did not do that.
3: Because we are regulated. I don't know what they do at the concert or whatever.
0: Do you remember what?
1: I was going to say, didn't we give away a Toyota once?
0: Yes. Back in the day, Mr. Leonard came on and said, I'm going to give away a Toyota. Uh-huh. And called at 100 said, okay, I want my car. No. It's a little Star Wars Yoda figurine.
1: Right. A toy
0: Yoda.
5: Yeah.
4: What about iPads?
5: Yeah, Greg T gave away iPads.
0: Let me finish my story. There was a lawsuit.
1: I didn't know that.
0: Didn't Greg T give away iPads with us?
5: Yeah.
0: Yeah, what were those, Froggy?
4: They were pads that you put over your eyes if you have an eye injury. iPads instead of Apple iPads.
1: He never said Apple in the beginning, so I mean...
4: He did not. He's just for free iPads.
0: And there you go. Radio, we are like the lowest of the low.
3: Really are.
4: Flick above a carny worker.
0: just a flip right above the carny worker. All right, shall we take the break?
3: Yes.
0: Yeah. All right. Thank you for listening to the 85,000 things we just talked about.
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0: But so if you like have a whistle booger, I can hear it in my headphones. Because if you're near a microphone, I can hear every little thing. Nate just burped. And it was one of those burps that you could actually smell.
1: Yeah.
0: Even if you're not in the room with him. It's like that hot burp.
1: Yeah. There was definitely some heat to it. And then you know how you can kind of, it makes your eyes water a little bit.
0: Oh, boy.
1: Did you ever have one of those?
2: Yeah.
1: That burp.
2: And I'm trying to eat my sandwich, and he's over here burping by my sandwich.
1: But you can't. Like, yeah. You're not supposed to keep that in.
0: Well, I know, but you do it, like, right in our faces while we're eating. I'm eating, too.
1: Well, I understand.
2: You can walk away. Like a gentleman.
1: We were about to start the break, and it was just there, and I finished a sentence, and it was coming out, and I'm sorry.
0: It was hot.
1: It was right in your ear, though. I apologize.
0: I could feel the heat. I mean, that thing changed the barometric pressure outside. It was insane.
1: Yeah. You can see, I could kind of taste it again, too.
0: I'm eating some nice shepherd's pie from Haley's Harp and Pub in beautiful Metuchen. This is great. Why are you laughing? Why are you laughing?
3: There's a story. This is related to what you guys were just talking about. One of the lead stories on the news station this morning, 1010 Winds, was about how people expel gas and what time of day it's most expelled. And they talk about that, first of all, for men and women, it's just a little bit. Men have a little bit more of a percentage over women for expelling gas, and it's always after dinner. And people go on fart walks. They were talking about on the radio, on the news station this morning.
2: We talked about this.
0: We've talked about this. They're following our lead on fart walks. I think you did a big story about it, didn't you, Gandhi?
2: Yeah, fart walks are important. If you see people, taking a slow stroll after dinner, they're trying to move things around and get it out. You're supposed to.
4: Really?
0: Yeah. The old fart walk.
2: All right.
3: That's what they told me on the news this morning.
4: I'm all about it.
0: I know, but if you go to the gym, don't walk behind the treadmills.
2: No.
4: Yesterday in the grocery store, Lisa goes, "You might want to walk in front of me." I'm like, "Why?"
0: Really?
4: She's like, "You might want to walk in front of me." I'm like, "Okay."
2: She doesn't want you to say this on the radio.
4: Well, I just did.
2: Oh, my gosh.
0: You know, everything
4: in
0: our lives.
4: In the grocery store.
0: Everything in our lives is fair game.
2: Oh, right.
0: Oh, God. I'm glad you told us that.
2: You're welcome.
0: Knew it would end up on our show today when she said that, I'm sure. So in today's Daily Stoic, 366 Meditations on Wisdom, Perseverance, and the Art of Living from Ryan Holiday. Today, Nelson Mandela was imprisoned for, not today, but today's read. Nelson Mandela was imprisoned for resistance to the brutal apartheid regime in South Africa for 27 years.
2: Wow.
0: What a story. For 18 of those years, he had a bucket for a toilet, a hard cot for a small cell, and once a year he was allowed a single visitor for 30 minutes.
2: Oh.
0: Once a year. It was vicious treatment meant to isolate and break down the prisoners. And yet, in spite of that, Nelson Mandela became a figure of dignity within the prison. Though he was deprived of many things, he still found creative ways to assert his will. As one of his fellow prisoners, Neville Alexander, explained on Frontline, Mandela says, always made the point, if they say you must run, insist on walking. If they say you must walk fast, insist on walking slowly. That was the whole point. We are going to set the terms here. He pretended to jump rope and shadow box to stay in shape. He held his head higher than other prisoners, encouraged them when times got tough. Always retain your sense of self-assurance. In that, Nelson Mandela's self-assurance is yours to claim as well. You and me. No matter what happens today in our lives, no matter where you find yourself in life or in today, shift to what lies within your reasoned choices. Ignore as best you can the emotions that pop up, which would be so easy to distract yourself with. Don't get emotional. Get focused. I guess, we can all read or assume anything we want from that passage. But no matter what life gives you, figure it out and write above it. And it's not how you respond to these bad things in life. It's how you don't let them control your life. I mean, in response, like rather than lashing out at someone and yelling at them for saying something that just pisses you off, examine how it's making you feel before you respond, before you tear the world apart and burn the trees down. You know what I'm saying?
5: They say you're responsible for your own reactions.
2: Yeah.
0: Of course.
2: So that the power is in the way we respond to things.
0: Yeah. That's said much better than I said it. But

0: It's true, but it's true.
1: Yeah.
0: It's true. You know, awful things happen to you, and it really isn't the thing that's happening to you. It's how you respond to it. That's what I meant to say, and I totally blew that up. But, so thank you, Nelson Mandela. If you've never really read anything about Nelson Mandela and what he stood for and still stands for today, in memory, go read up. I mean, what an important man. Anyone have any thoughts?
1: No.
0: Okay.
1: I feel like that's good. I don't want to add to anything that is already pretty solid.
0: Pretty damn solid, isn't it? Have you ever been to Africa? Anyone?
1: No. I have been to Egypt.
0: What'd you think?
1: I thought it was incredible. It was breathtaking. I saw the Great Pyramids. I know Nate wants to go there. And we did like a little tour around. We went to Luxor and Aswan and all over. And it was something that I just never thought I would see with my own two eyes. But I will say, while I was there, I did not feel super safe versus a lot of the other countries to which I have gone.
0: Rwanda was interesting. An interesting visit for us. Rwanda, of course, gosh, and not all that far back, was going through the divided Tutsi-led kingdom colony division. It was a crazy time. Rwanda had intense ethnic conflict leading to 1994 genocide. The Genocide Museum in Rwanda is the most moving thing I've ever seen, as far as a museum or an exhibit goes.
1: Oh, sad.
0: It is sad. And what makes it even more sad is, well, not only the story in which it comes from or why it started, but the fact that the news was kept from us. Like here in the U.S., in the most of the world, it was cleansed out of the news, how serious it really was. Mm-hmm. Families that were next door to each other, living in breathing and having dinner with each other and their kids playing with each other, ended up turning on each other and killing each other over this. And this was not that long ago. Yeah, Nate, what's up?
2: Say what you want about our own country, but I know you and I, Elvis, have been to a place that was pretty bad. I know Gandhi's been to some places that we have it pretty great here. And, you know, I know things might not appear that way sometimes, but there are some countries and some places in this world that this place is heaven compared to a lot of places in this world. So
0: without doubt. Yeah, you know, Nate and I, we flew over and we spent a day observing the situation where we went. We're not going to talk about where it was. And then we flew home in silence the whole way.
1: Yeah. Wow.
0: And it was a long flight because it's in another country. And we saw things you only see on in a movie. On a set.
2: At some point, we looked at each other. We're like, "Is this real?" Because you can't believe that certain people in this world are living through that day in, day out. And it almost looked like they were putting a show on for us. But no, it's like that.
0: Yeah, and it was an awful situation. It was an awful situation for everyone involved. But at the same time, the number of them who were walking around with their heads held high and with lots of dignity still, it was amazing. So, in other words, you know, whatever you're going through in life, it's how you respond to it, is what I really meant to say earlier. And no matter how deep and dark and awful a situation can be, there is a way to get out of it and handle it and come out better from it. I don't know. Are we painting too broad a stroke here?
1: No.
0: Gandhi, you're very quiet. Usually this is the stuff you love to talk about.
1: Well, I mean, there's just a lot to say about a lot of the things. There were so many topics that it's hard to just, I mean, we're kind of hitting the headlines of all of it, so... Mm-hmm. I think we should stay there.
0: Okay.
1: Yeah. Fine,
0: perfect. That's a nice place to stay. What a beautiful day. You know, I'm looking outside here in the Northeast in New York and Pennsylvania and Philadelphia. A gorgeous day. Scary, no rain today for us?
3: No. It's going to be low humidity into the mid-80s here in the Northeast. Beautiful. Right.
0: 83, 84 right now in Miami, up to 90 today, partly cloudy. And you have rain off and on, you know, until the end of summer. That's how that works right? All right, what else do you want to get to?
1: Maybe at some point, I don't know if we need to talk about it right now, if we have time, but we should talk about some of the Meta and Facebook whistleblower stuff.
0: Let's talk about that. There was actually a whistleblower that was called out And the things she told us are pretty remarkable. Go ahead.
1: Okay, so her name is Sarah, and she wrote a book that came out, I believe, at the end of last year. And people are now starting to dive a little more deeply into some of the stuff that she said. And it's fascinating how diabolical these big companies are for multiple reasons. But one of the big ones she said was specifically targeting teenage girls, which we've read about all the lawsuits and what's going on. And a big part of it is this book, you know, like what's happening and she's exposing. Apparently, these companies would specifically watch and see when teenage girls between the ages of 13 and 17 would delete a selfie. And they would say, okay, she's feeling down about herself. She doesn't like that photo. Now is the time to spam her with beauty and weight loss information where we can make money off of it.
4: Jeez.
0: Holy crap.
1: Just teenagers that are already having a tough time and a bad day. These companies are watching you and they are specifically preying on you in so many ways. And they dive into so many other things, including the corporate secrecy, how they attempted to suppress criticism, how they shadow ban people if you post certain things about certain countries, how they were all actually trying to acquiesce to some Chinese demands and give up all of our information. And it is just all of the things that we think about these big social media platforms and we are a little nervous about and then think, ah, it can't be that bad. Apparently it is that bad and worse, and we all just turned it over on our own. It's wild.
0: Can you imagine people sitting around a conference room table saying, I got an idea. If we find someone who is a subscriber to our service, whatever, and we see that they're going through an eating disorder, we can actually send this to them.
1: Now's the time you prey on them. This is the moment. They're at their lowest.
4: The crappy part is, like, if that was that person's sister, brother, family member, child, like, would they want someone to do that to them? Like, I don't understand.
1: These people don't think like that. They don't care.
4: But there has to be a thought process. You have to be human at some point, don't you?
1: Nah, not these people.
4: Ridiculous.
1: I mean, it goes on to talk about how tech elites have shifted the balance of power in the world entirely. That where governments once had much more control, now it's these tech billionaires who are able to control the thought processes and the propaganda that goes out to every single one of us, and how they control our algorithm. They control our thoughts in a lot of ways. And we have all just kind of signed up for it because we all like a little attention and some likes and, you know, whatever else is going on. But it's so much darker than we thought. And we watched it with, what was it, The Social Dilemma?
0: Mm-hmm. Yes.
1: That documentary that came out?
4: Yeah.
2: Yep.
1: And it's that was just the beginning. It's gotten so much worse.
0: But the people who make these decisions to do these things, they sound like characters out of a Marvel movie. No, really.
1: I know.
0: These arch, whatever.
4: Right.
0: You know, it's like The Penguin, you know, I don't know, from Batman. It's like, it doesn't make sense.
4: Nope, doesn't.
1: But it's there, and it's in our faces, and they're telling us.
0: And it's all greed. It's all money. Mm-hmm. It's all money-based. Mm-hmm. It's power and money-based.
1: Yep.
0: Well, there you have it. Any other good news we can spread?
1: Log off. I think that's the big takeaway.
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1: Live your life.
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0: It's there for a reason.
1: Oh,
0: and
1: yeah.
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9: Well, we keep putting our foot in it on these rides for I-95. Well, southbound, we're jammed from Cottman down past Aramingo, where there's a new accident in the right lane. They were just working on one that was cleared southbound just past Allegheny after the one that was northbound jamming us for a couple of hours on 95 was cleared near Allegheny as well. We've got typical delays of about 10 minutes on the Pennsylvania Turnpike westbound, west of Willow Grove to Fort Washington, north on the Blue Route McDade to Media, or rather Route 1, and on the Schuylkill Expressway in town. Lisa Fairfax, Total Traffic.
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7: In today's forecast, no rain, but it will be partly cloudy today with a high of 87 degrees. Tonight, a low of 71.
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1: The Elvis Duran phone tap.
2: Here we go, the phone tap. Scary. It's all yours.
3: Yeah, well, I had a lot of fun phone tapping the Korean restaurant and the Spanish restaurant. Remember, I crossed the phone lines and put them together? Yeah. So I figured, hey, why don't I do it again? This time I'm going to use two competing car services.
2: My God, Scary. Yeah. These people get so mad when you do this.
3: This is like a crank call. Nobody sent in the email. I just having fun.
2: All right, let's listen in. See how Scary has fun.
4: Freedom travel.
5: I gotta go to the dentist.
4: Where are you? Where can we pick you up?
5: Right, Broadway.
4: Okay, Broadway.
5: Broadway and Maple.
4: Broadway and what, sir?
5: Broadway and Maple.
4: Bedford?
5: Like Maple. Maple.
4: Maple. You're
5: like
4: saying Maple.
5: Syrup. Like syrup.
4: Okay, yeah. And where are you going?
5: I'm going to the dentist.
4: Okay, great. Which one, sir?
5: The Marina Boulevard.
4: Sir, you gotta help me out a little bit.
5: Boulevard?
4: Boulevard and what?
5: Savannah Boulevard.
4: What's the name of the boulevard?
5: Savannah Boulevard.
4: Corona?
5: Savannah.
4: Serrano.
5: Savannah.
4: Serrano Boulevard.
5: Could you hold on a second? My friend is gonna talk to you because I have stuff in my mouth.
4: Sure, no problem. Good morning, executive car and limo.
5: I need a car.
4: Let me know exactly where you're going so we can get a car out to you.
5: I have something in my mouth since I'm going to the dentist. Could you talk to my friend to tell me where to pick me up?
4: Oh, sure, not a problem. Sir, put your friend on, please.
5: Okay, hold on.
4: Hello?
5: Okay.
4: Thank you. Hello? Yes, hello, sir. Where are you located? The guy said Broadway and Maple. Broadway and Maple, we're at that location. Maple will get you. We don't need picking up. We're
6: you called
4: you
6: me,
4: up.
6: Guy. You said we need a car. I'm going to give you a car, Broadway, and maybe we'll take you to the dentist. It'll be like 10 minutes.
4: Where are you going?
6: No, where are you going? I'm glad that we got where you are down. I'm picking you up. So you're going to walk here to get the car.
4: I'm not walking anywhere.
6: You know, this is ridiculous. Call me back when you figure it out. I got too many people who need rides.
4: Call you what? I don't even have a number. You call
6: Freedom Travel.
5: Hey, did you talk to my friend?
6: Yeah, I tried to talk to your friend. He didn't know what he was talking about. Now, are you going to a dentist or not?
5: Yeah, going to a dentist on the boulevard.
6: Which boulevard?
5: Savannah.
6: I have no idea what you're saying.
5: Savannah. My friend will tell you where I'm going.
6: Tell him where you're going so we can come and get you. Hello? What town is the dentist in? Maybe I can help you. Hello?
5: Executive.
6: Executive? Yes, this is Executive Car Limo. What kind of town is that?
5: Executive Town.
6: You're in Executive Town?
4: Executive Town Car Limo.
6: And now you need a limo?
4: No, we don't need a limo. We have limos.
6: I don't need a limo. I want to know what town you're in.
4: If you don't need a limo, why are you calling us?
6: I'm not calling you. You're calling me. What town are you in?
4: Don't start with me, or I'm being as professional as possible.
5: Do you talk to my friend?
4: Your friend is confused, sir. He's not giving me any information.
5: I got gauze in my mouth. I got gauze.
4: Gauze pads in your mouth?
5: I gotta make my appointment.
4: Sir, please give me a destination.
5: Savannah Boulevard.
4: Okay, Savannah Boulevard. Hold on, we're checking out. Check out a price. Freedom Travel.
5: I guess this is it. You got that?
4: Oh, where are you going?
5: My friend will tell you where I'm going.
4: I can't take this. Hello? Hello? Yeah, Savannah Boulevard. Savannah Boulevard, all right. $15. It's 18. Well, if you want to pay 18, that's awesome. You're paying me 18. If I'm taking you from point A to B, you would give me money.
6: What the are you talking about, man? What are you talking about? You called me.
5: Where are you? I'm going to get a dentist.
4: No. You're going to get a car off your ass straight for me. I'm going to come see you.
5: No, you're
4: just playing around.
2: Oh, well, you got just so you know, you guys have been phone tapped.
4: Hey, I knew you were playing jokes, man. I knew you were playing jokes on me. It wasn't me, man. I wasn't playing a joke on you. You were playing a joke on me.
2: It's Elvis Duran, The Morning Show. My name is Scary Jones, and I've connected your phone lines together.
4: Ah. Who set this up? Somebody over here, one of my drivers, right? They set this up, right?
3: I'm just dialing a couple of numbers and putting them together.
4: Man. Y'all got me. You definitely got me. My girlfriend listens to
1: the Elvis Duran phone tap.
0: This phone tap was pre-recorded with permission granted by all participants.
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0: Elvis Duran in the morning show.
1: Danielle, we were talking earlier about Spider-Man.
2: Yes.
1: And all the numbers it pulled in over the last week. And people are loving the film.
2: Yeah, Spider-Man Brand New Day has a new record. It is now the biggest domestic box office opening ever with $360 million. Avengers Endgame previously held the record with $357 million. So this is insane.
1: Well, as you know, Samsung is a partner of ours, of course. But I'm very impressed at the fact that their phone is featured with Spider-Man. Spider-Man actually uses a Samsung phone to help, you know, solve the world's problems.
3: So it's a superhero tool.
1: It is a superhero tool.
2: I love that.
1: They actually were weaving the Samsung Galaxy technology into the story and the fan experience, which is pretty cool. Samsung's always doing cool stuff like that. In the film, you can actually see the Galaxy Z Flip in the hands of Peter Parker. Does that make you want to go and get one? It does for me.
2: Hello, like, yeah. Spider-Man uses it, then yes.
1: Keeping people connected to the most important stuff, the stuff that matters most with friends and communities and defining moments in your life. 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But they do have these incredible new phones I want you to check out. You can actually pre-order the new Galaxy Z Fold 8 right now. 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I bet you get one before Spider-Man. Can you imagine? 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I already went there, and it's right there. It pops up when you sign on, so it's already there. And make sure you check out Spider-Man Brand New Day, now playing exclusively in theaters. I'm done.
0: Elvis Duran in the morning show.
4: Instagram teen accounts come with automatic protections that limit who can contact teens, the content they can see, and the time they spend on the app. So learn more about teen accounts and Instagram's ongoing work to protect teens online at Instagram.com/teen accounts.
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0: 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Oh,
1: 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What are we watching until then, Danielle?
2: 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Also, America's Got Talent. You've got Beat Shazam. Watch What Happens Live. 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

Phil's a little busy yesterday for the baseball trade deadline. Got three-time batting champion Luis Urias from the Giants. Moving Bryce Harper to outfield for the remainder of the season. Hopefully this will, get that spark going again to make a playoff run deep into the postseason. It's Q102.

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1: Yeah, by the way, Doja Cat going to be at Xfinity Mobile Arena November 29th, and we have your tickets with Buster this afternoon, 3:20. Make sure you're listening. And then again, tomorrow morning with Elvis Duran around 8:20 for those Doja Cat tickets. All right, here's Teddy Swims, Mr. Know-It-All on Q.

0: All right, so I got Erin on the phone here. We're talking about things she's attracted to, like weird things she's attracted to. She's attracted to what men's body part again?
1: I love men's calves.
0: Oh, okay. Why?
1: Calves. I love big, like bicycle calves.
0: All right.
1: It shows that they're like strong and that they're sporty.
0: All right, fair enough. I'm not going to stop you from staring at men's calves. I'm going to work on my calves too now.
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2: 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How about some Dominic Fike for you? 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

0: If you creeping, just don't let me find out. 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
1: 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How long is this?
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1: 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Who's in the car with you?
2: We got three kids. 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
1: And definitely a few iPads in there, too, right?
2: Absolutely. Only way to do it, man.
1: That's right. It's Q102, Sabrina Carpenter, house tour. Thank you for taking

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1: 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Here's Olivia Rodrigo, Stupid Song. Yeah.

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Yeah, hopefully the Phils making that trade for Luis Arraez is going to pay off. A little playoff run this year. It's Q102. My name is Raph, and Bryce Harper moving to the outfield, back to where he started there. That's

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2: 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Join Buster. He's going to be live at Adventurer Oceanfront Inn at 3 to 6 in Wildwood Crest. All right, make sure you say hi as you're heading down the shore for the weekend. 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

0: got Madeline on the phone here. We're talking about things she is OCD about. Give me something you're very OCD about.
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0: Okay.
1: Have to with it. 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
0: definitely
1: a zit. I feel like I can't leave the house. No way. 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
4: 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The dedication event will take place from 6 to 8 p.m. at 2300 Pemberton Street. The Phillies take on the Washington Nationals for a few days this week. 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Chase Utley gets inducted into the Phillies Wall of Fame, and the World Series runner-up Toronto Blue Jays are here for three games as well. And finally, if you need a midweek excuse to get out of the office, check out Center City District's Let's Do Lunch series this summer. 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
1: When he performed at the World Cup, Jason Sudeikis told Justin Bieber, "Hey, listen, when you come out, when I'm doing my speech, don't look at me. Just look straight ahead and start playing." And he credits Justin Bieber for taking some notes as an actor. I could see Bieber being an actor. I think we need a Bieber movie, right?

if you're trying to be a winner, then look no further than a Top Dog Tuesday on Q102. That's right, Top Dog Law wants to get you top dollar. 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Now, Top Dog Law wants to get you hooked up. All you got to do is pick up your phone if you want to play guy or girl to win these Ed Sheeran tickets. I'm going to give you a true crime, and you have to correctly guess whether or not the crime was committed by a guy or a girl. Our phone number, 215-263-1021. We'll talk to a winner next.

0: Hey, how are you?
1: I'm good. Who's this?
0: This is Marvin.
1: Marvin the Martian?
0: Yeah.
1: Marvin, are you trying to win these Ed Sheeran tickets from me?
0: I sure am.
1: Okay, this is how this is going to go. It's a Top Dog Tuesday, so we're going to play guy or girl. I'm going to give you a true crime, and you have to correctly guess whether or not this crime was committed by a guy or a girl. You ready?
0: Okay, I'm ready.
1: All right, let's do this. Where are you from, Marvin?
0: I'm from Willow Grove, PA.
1: All right, Marvin from Willow Grove.
0: Yeah, okay.
1: A Minnesota sheriff's deputy stopped a car in 2017 after discovering it was connected to an outstanding warrant. During the traffic stop, the deputy also learned that a backseat passenger had an active warrant for a controlled substance offense. After asking the passenger to step out of the vehicle, the deputy prepared to make the arrest. Before being handcuffed, the passenger smiled and asked the deputy to check their front pocket. Expecting to find something dangerous or illegal, the deputy instead pulled out a Monopoly get-out-of-jail-free card. The passenger explained that the card had been carried around ever since learning about the warrant, hoping it might come in handy someday. The deputy laughed and admitted that while they wished they could honor their request, unfortunately, real life doesn't follow Monopoly rules. This passenger was arrested and taken to jail. I ask you, Marvin the Martian from Willow Grove, PA, was this crime committed, was this person with this outstanding warrant a guy or a girl?
0: Oh my God, I think it's giving guy.
1: Why is it giving guy, Marvin the Martian?
0: I don't know, it's giving like Monopoly, board games, like, I feel like they would play games. I don't know.
1: Well, your logic sucks, but your answer is absolutely correct.
0: Yeah.
1: Marvin, you got a pair of Ed Sheeran tickets. You're coming to the show with Q102. We appreciate you playing, man.
0: Awesome. Thank you so much, Buster.
1: All right, hold on 1 second. I'm going to get all your info, but real quick, what's the greatest radio station on the planet?
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0: Philly's number one hit

This is so odd to me. Commercial free, it's Buster on Q102. So Tate McRae is under a microscope right now from her fans because they're split based on her relationships and people that she's done music with. There are speculations that Tate McRae might be a MAGA supporter. She said, I think it's pretty obvious what kind of person I am. And now the audience is all speculating online. I think the one thing we're kind of forgetting here, though, is that she's Canadian. So she doesn't vote here.

a good idea. It's Buster, commercial-free on Q102. It's the Skip the Stuff law. You've probably heard about this now, but it's actually taking effect this weekend. So New Jersey residents ordering takeout this weekend may notice a change beginning Saturday when restaurants will no longer automatically include plastic utensils with food orders. But I think it's important to understand that they're not saying you can't have plastic utensils. You just have to ask for them. I think that's fair. I mean, hell, that if that's the least of your problems in Jersey here, over in Philly, I got to ask for everything. If I go to a drive-thru, it's like I got to make sure that they still put my drink in the cup.

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It's Buster, commercial free on Q102. Should a first date cost more than $50? And this person on the internet is introducing this as a new rule or standard for first dates, that we should cap it at that. Which is fine, fellas, you can do that. If you don't want there to be a second date.

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But Jingle Ball is coming. 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

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Now, Top Dog Law wants to get you hooked up. All you got to do is pick up your phone if you want to play guy or girl to win these Ed Sheeran tickets. I'm going to give you a true crime, and you have to correctly guess whether or not the crime was committed by a guy or a girl. Our phone number, 215-263-1021. We'll talk to a winner next.

0: It's Danielle, and if you've got kids, you know paying your child care is super expensive. So we're giving you 9 chances a day to win $1,000. 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

0: I'm good. Who's this?
1: This is Marvin.
0: Marvin the Martian?
1: Yeah.
0: Marvin, are you trying to win these Ed Sheeran tickets from me?
1: I sure am.
0: Okay, this is how this is going to go. It's a Top Dog Tuesday, so we're going to play Guy or Girl. I'm going to give you a true crime, and you have to correctly guess whether or not this crime was committed by a guy or a girl. You ready?
1: Okay, I'm ready.
0: All right, let's do this. Where are you from, Marvin?
1: I'm from Willow Grove, PA.
0: All right, Marvin from Willow Grove.
1: Yeah, okay.
0: A Minnesota sheriff's deputy stopped a car in 2017 after discovering it was connected to an outstanding warrant. During the traffic stop, the deputy also learned that a backseat passenger had an active warrant for a controlled substance offense. After asking the passenger to step out of the vehicle, the deputy prepared to make the arrest. Before being handcuffed, the passenger smiled and asked the deputy to check their front pocket. Expecting to find something dangerous or illegal, the deputy instead pulled out a Monopoly get-out-of-jail-free card. The passenger explained that the card had been carried around ever since learning about the warrant, hoping it might come in handy someday. The deputy laughed and admitted that while they wished they could honor their requests, unfortunately, real life doesn't follow Monopoly rules. This passenger was arrested and taken to jail. I ask you, Marvin the Martian from Willow Grove, PA, was this crime committed, was this person with this outstanding warrant a guy or a girl?
1: Oh my God, I think it's giving guy.
0: Why is it giving guy, Marvin the Martian?
1: I don't know, it's giving like Monopoly, board games, I feel like they would play games. I don't know.
0: Well, your logic sucks, but your answer is absolutely correct.
1: Yeah.
0: Marvin, you got a pair of Ed Sheeran tickets. You're coming to the show with Q102. We appreciate you playing, man.
1: Awesome. Thank you so much, Buster.
0: All right, hold on 1 second. I'm going to get all your info, but real quick, what's the greatest radio station on the planet?
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How do you feel about that? Joey's Tomatoes up in, I think it's Point Pleasant, North Jersey. It's Buster, commercial free right now on Q102. Joey's Tomatoes, the owner is going viral as we speak because over the weekend she kicked an entire family out of her restaurant because they wanted to celebrate a kid's birthday. And I sort of get where she's coming from. Like, the internet is turning on her and they're like, oh no, she's just overreacting. But, you know, this big giant party of people came in without giving that restaurant a heads up. They brought in their own cake. The restaurant didn't get a piece of that cake. And I don't mean an actual piece. I mean any of the money there. So you're bringing your own food into a restaurant. You didn't tell them that you were bringing this massive party in. And then they were turning around and asking for a knife to cut the cake. And who knows how much money they actually spent to be there. It's a pizza place, so I would imagine they bought a couple pies. That's an interesting one, right? Like, I'm sort of on the side of the restaurant. And again, when you see viral videos, you don't know what was going on before or after they pressed record. But all I know is anybody who's on their way to work right now working at a restaurant would be pissed if like a 20 top rolled up with their own dessert wanting you to cut the cake.

Oh, this sucks. commercial free. It's Buster on Q102. Now, this is happening all the way in New York, but that's not far enough for me. It says New York health officials reporting at least 3 probable cases of rare bacterial illness known as rabbit fever, which is very similar to like a Lyme disease that you would get from a tick and a tick bite. Rabbit fever actually sounded a little sexy there for a second until they mentioned the ticks.

This is wild to me that this is what it took for Ariana Grande. It's Buster commercial free on Q102. Ariana Grande stepping away from the spotlight, she says, for a little while because she's a little annoyed at the negative, narrative about her health. Because she's so skinny and everybody keeps, you know, basically saying like, hey, you're sick or you're anorexic or what are you doing? So she's stepping away because she's tired of that criticism. That's the criticism you're tired of? You broke up a whole family by stealing the husband. Remember when she licked the donut? You remember when people were saying that she was the source of Mac Miller's drug? People are calling you too skinny. That's what's making you step away?

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2: 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A legacy of dance excellence honors generations of Black dancers and educators who helped shape the city's Black dance tradition. The mural recognizes pioneers who overcame racial barriers to teach and train Black dancers at a time when many ballet schools excluded them. The dedication event will take place from 6 to 8 p.m. at 2300 Pemberton Street. The Phillies take on the Washington Nationals for a few days this week. 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Chase Utley gets inducted into the Phillies Wall of Fame, and the World Series runner-up Toronto Blue Jays are here for three games as well. And finally, if you need a midweek excuse to get out of the office, check out Center City District's Let's Do Lunch series this summer. 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

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We've got your tickets to see Doja Cat at Xfinity Mobile Arena this November. 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

0: know what day it is. It's Buster on Q102. Not the day of the week, but like what national day is it? Apparently today is National Chocolate Chip Cookie Day. I can get down with that. And it's also National Night Out Day. On a Tuesday? That should be like a Thursday, Friday thing. 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

If you're trying to be a winner, then look no further than a Top Dog Tuesday on Q102. That's right, Top Dog Law wants to get you top dollar, no accident too big or too small. If you get into an accident, go to topdoglaw.com. Now, Top Dog Law wants to get you hooked up. All you got to do is pick up your phone if you want to play guy or girl to win these Ed Sheeran tickets. I'm going to give you a true crime, and you have to correctly guess whether or not the crime was committed by a guy or a girl. Our phone number, 215-263-1021. We'll talk to a winner

0: Hey, how are you?
1: I'm good. Who's this?
0: This is Marvin.
1: Marvin the Martian?
0: Yeah.
1: Marvin, are you trying to win these Ed Sheeran tickets from me?
0: I sure am.
1: Okay, this is how this is going to go. It's a Top Dog Tuesday, so we're going to play Guy or Girl. I'm going to give you a true crime, and you have to correctly guess whether or not this crime was committed by a guy or a girl. You ready?
0: Okay, I'm ready.
1: All right, let's do this. Where are you from, Marvin?
0: I'm from Willow Grove, PA.
1: All right, Marvin from Willow Grove.
0: Yeah, okay.
1: A Minnesota sheriff's deputy stopped a car in 2017 after discovering it was connected to an outstanding warrant. During the traffic stop, the deputy also learned that a backseat passenger had an active warrant for a controlled substance offense. After asking the passenger to step out of the vehicle, the deputy prepared to make the arrest. Before being handcuffed, the passenger smiled and asked the deputy to check their front pocket. Expecting to find something dangerous or illegal, the deputy instead pulled out a Monopoly get-out-of-jail-free card. The passenger explained that the card had been carried around ever since learning about the warrant, hoping it might come in handy someday. The deputy laughed and admitted that while they wished they could honor their request, unfortunately, real life doesn't follow Monopoly rules. This passenger was arrested and taken to jail. I ask you, Marvin the Martian from Willow Grove, PA, was this crime committed, was this person with this outstanding warrant a guy or a girl?
0: Oh my God, I think it's giving guy.
1: Why is it giving guy, Marvin the Martian?
0: I don't know, it's giving me like Monopoly, board games, like, I feel like they would play games. I don't know.
1: Well, your logic sucks, but your answer is absolutely correct.
0: Yeah.
1: Marvin, you got a pair of Ed Sheeran tickets. You're coming to the show with Q102. We appreciate you playing, man.
0: Awesome. Thank you so much, Buster.
1: All right, hold on 1 second. I'm going to get all your info, but real quick, what's the greatest radio station on the planet?
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Brian's Buster on Q102, Philly's number one hit music station. I'm up out of here. Our boy Nika Oso is back after 7 o'clock tonight. And I'll be in here at 3 o'clock tomorrow. In the meantime, you can follow me on social media at FM Buster if you want to say what up. Have a good night.

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1: Showtime, ladies and gentlemen. We got the Phils at the Bank taking on the Nationals. It's Nico Oso. Time for the night show on Philly's number one hit music station. Q102 kicking it off with that brand new Olivia Rodrigo. It's Stupid Song. Let's ride out. New York.

Yes, sir. Two-turn Tuesday. Used to be $2 Tuesday. They got rid of the value menu. It's Nico Oso, the night show on Q102. Back-to-back commercial-free hours. Just got in the building from the Wilmington Riverfront. Frawley Stadium, the Blue Rocks Fan Fest was jumping. A bunch of friends, family. Shout out to the kids. What up, kids? It was amazing spinning on the ones and twos back home in Wilmington, Delaware. Now, let's get right for your Tuesday night. Coming up in just a few songs, the places to be, the people to see, the need to know information from Nico O. So buckle in that seatbelt, let's take the ride. And shout out to the Blue Rocks and of course courtesy of Chase, taking care of Wilmington.

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2: 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Ariana Grande gonna be back and better than ever super soon. 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
2: You know, at this point, ladies and gentlemen, I don't check the mail, because all that's in there is speeding tickets. The new cameras. Oh, they got you, buddy. From Roosevelt Boulevard 13 all the way to even University City. We used to be good over there. Now, you got to keep the speed. You know, come on, be responsible, man. You know what I like to do? Is pay attention. Put your phone away. We got the tunes covered. It's Justin Bieber with Speed Demon on.

Coming to you live from the greatest city in the world. Any given night, you could be driving next to LeBron James. Let's talk about it. Nico Oso, The Night Show on Q102. So excited for the Sixer season to start. Of course, your fall is on the way with the Eagles. Training camp looking good. But there are so many places to be and people to see, things to celebrate tonight. How do you know where to go? Well, here's Nico Oso with the need to know information. 8 p.m. sharp at the Keswick Theater. The concert, a tribute to ABBA. Oh, featuring original members from the ABBA band from Sweden. 50 years of the Dancing Queen you could be celebrating. It's also National Chocolate Chip Cookie Day. Nothing better than getting it delivered straight to your doorstep from Insomnia. That'll make you feel really good in the morning. You know, last night was great. National White Wine Day, by the way. Dinner on a sidewalk anywhere sounds right for your Tuesday night. Again, it's NICOOSO Music Q 102 Philly. Thanks for taking the ride with me. Let's get it.

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1: Nothing better than discovering some brand new music for the very first time together. Let's check it out. It's Dominic Fike, Baby Doll, on Philly's number one hit music station, Q102. Very excited about this New Music Friday because some big names, some heavy hitters coming out. It's Alex Warren and Bruno Mars featuring Karol G. Let's talk about it in just a couple songs. Don't go anywhere. 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

0: 4 days into the last month of summer. How do you want to do this, Philly, Jersey, Delaware? Come on, we're not leaving anything on the table. Very excited. It's Nico. So the night show on Q102, that was 1 hour commercial free. And thank you so much for taking the ride with me. Now, a bunch of things coming your way, so let's get to it. First of all, with Elvis Duran, 8:20 in the morning. Buster, 3:20 in the afternoon. You could win your way in and see Doja Cat live at the Xfinity Mobile Arena. That's in November, November 29th. Sheesh. Hold on. Slow down. Let's get through August first. We still got some places to be, the people to see. Come on. We got $1,000 for you trying to delete your debt. You could put it in the bank. You can put it in the tank and ride around. That's what I've been doing. Shout out to everyone that's been meeting us down the shore, man. It's been a great time so far. This Friday, I'm trying to get you through to the weekend. Not one, but two brand new artists, songs, music collaborations. I'm excited about this. Alex Warren with Rescuer. That's going to be on TikTok Live premiere. It's going to be super lit. But also, Bruno Mars, Karol G. They were spotted out in Las Vegas at the Pinky Ring, apparently singing a new song on Karol G's upcoming album. Let's talk about it. Come on. Bruno Mars and Karol G. It's called Still. That's going to come to you on Friday, New Music Friday. Can we get you through to the weekend? It's NICO, OSO Music, Q102 Philly. Let's take care of some business, and we'll get right back to it on the other side of this.
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2: 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I knew it. I knew you on Philly's number one hit music station, Q.